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6: Ladies and gentlemen, introducing the heavyweight champion, DJ of the year, coming in at 17 stone, including headphones, two record boxes and a stack of CDs. 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
7: 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Some of that Southern Soul.

break it down right here. There's a fat cat in every city, you see. 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Players getting down. Drew Lane.

0: It's a Sugar Ray, the original damn. Big up, Fat Freddy M.
1: Hi, this is Lou, the voice of solutions, and you're listening to Fat Freddy's Sounds of Fatness show right here on Stomp Radio.

Lauryn Hill. So you've been told, get up there next week, Hemsby. It's the party, party people. The Fat Sounds in London right here on Stomp. I'll tell you the roster for the rest of the show a bit later on. But that's the menu. We started with the Fat Cats, Make It Fat Baby, Patrice Russian, Never Gonna Give It Up. And this is brand new from Mr. William Downing. Fight for Love, the radio edit. Will Downing's back and his B.A.D.

0: the first time. Welcome to Stomp Radio. It's time to go back in the old school with the clean versions of hip-hop from back in the day.
1: Freddy, you can't be too fat, you know. You know, see, but you can't be too black or too strong.
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some easy selections right here on Stomp Radio. I'm Fab Freddy, and if you're here for the first time, we have to say many, many thanks goes out to the Herdman for the breakfast show. That's Tony the Herd. Have you heard the word? Tony Herdman, 7 through till 9. We had Kev Parkinson in between 9 and midday. After me, at 3 o'clock, you got Pete Collins, the Godfather, with Heaven in the Afternoon. 5 o'clock, you got Mark Gutter Collins with All Things Soulful. 8 o'clock, Andy Ward's got that excellent, excellent Endless Flight, 8 through till 10. Then 10 o'clock, DT, he digs out the tracks. He digs out the disco tracks from years gone by between 10 and midnight. At midnight, the birthday boy this week, David Cooper from 6MS, giving you housey, housey and more housey into the early hours of the morning. That's the roster and rundown for the show for today. And those DJs, I've just noted, will be the DJs making the selections after 1 o'clock. We'll have a track from each of those DJs. We call it the ones after ones, just to make sure you know that we know that they know that we got our DJs live.

0: just play some music, Fat Boy. Play some music. Here we go. Here comes the Fat Trick.
1: Hey, hey, hey. This is Fitzroy, the Buzzboy of the Soul Survivors magazine, and you're listening to the Fat Trick with Fat Freddy M.
0: The Blackbirds doing it. Flew.

Eve is Sunday, up until the 31st of October on a Sunday. Nothing but Fat Freddy M's Magic Moments between 7 and 9 only on a Sunday night right here on Stomp Radio. It's going to be sexy. It's going to be, oh, it's going to be lovey-dovey. It's going to be, it's going to be, oh my gosh, and slow. Those go. It's going to be sexy. It's going to be,

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1: Happy birthday.
0: Happy birthday goes out to DJ Bob Masters. Happy birthday goes out to Barbara Phillips. And a big birthday shout goes out to another DJ,

Texas. Birthday shout goes out to Bailey Haley. Shouts during the week goes out to Tracy Thompson and the Battersea. Cuzzy Cuz, Charlene Davis, the Traveller. Birthday shout during the week was for the one and only David Cooper from 6MS. He'll be on later tonight at midnight. Daniel Sandell out of the Brixton Top Cats. Waleed El Denz, the DJ. And Ruth Metcalf. Right, Ruth, happy birthday to you. Big birthday shout goes out for tomorrow. Goes out to Maxine Stevens out of Wandsworth.

0: also a birthday shout goes out to Parshan Fen Pulagasiam Gam. Yep, you say that one yourself. Birthday shout goes out to Roger Johnson posthumously.
1: Happy birthday.
0: And shouts in the week goes out to Lorraine Saunders, Gary McDonald, Bruno Greenaway, and our very own Andy Wald this week. And if it's your birthday this week, next week, this month, next month, this month, last month, happy birthday to you from Brody here with a Fat Sound in London right here on Stomp Radio.
2: 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It's Omar.

This is me, Natasha, Marvin Ambrosius, Roz, Gemma, David, Chris, Anne Marie, Dryden, Joel, Amico, Etite, Sweet Pea, Mel, Andrew McKellar, Julian, Miss Ferran, Carol Carr, and everybody else who's associated with the Brixton Top Cats. We'll give a shout out to Anthony Doherty out there in Italy. Send us into the top of the hour. Oh me, oh my, oh ma. One of my favourite tracks from him.

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7: 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Fancy dress is optional. 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
12: What you want, man? 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
14: I'm gonna let you in on a little secret. 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
15: This is Pete Collins. 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
14: Do you think you're the one?

0: you in a little secret. Being the one is just like being in love.
1: Mark Collins here. See you later tonight for All Things Soulful at 5 o'clock, just after Uncle Pete, the Godfather. This is my one after 1 p.m. on the Sounds of Fatness.
0: Do you think you are the one?

0: secret. Being the one is just like being in love.
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1: 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Let's get back to the fat.
0: You think

0: I'm gonna let you in on a little secret. Being the one is just like being in love.
1: Hi, I'm DT, and this is my one after 1 p.m. on the Sounds of Fatness. I'll be disco tracking tonight at 10 p.m. on the Friday Night Get Down.
0: Do you think you are the one?

0: gonna let you in on a little secret. Being the one is just like being in love.
1: Hi, Freddie. This is my one after 1 p.m. on the Sounds of Fatness, 6MS style. See you at midnight for some dance floor action.
0: Do you think you're the one?
2: Fat Freddie M

0: reminded me that what's his name? Oh, the Mighty Sparrow passed away. So if the Mighty Sparrow passed away, I gotta play Ahsoka, ain't I? Have I? Have I got to play Ahsoka? I have to.
1: Freddy Man, it's time to get that Friday feeling. 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
0: R.I.P. the Mighty Sparrow.

0: one and only The Equalizer. Which one is it? Is it Denzel? Is it, what's her name again? Queen Latifah? Or is it the Woodward guy, Edward Woodward, when you say The Equalizer? I know you're listening in disguise.
1: Hi, this is Basil Black to Basic, listening to the sounds of Fat Freddy M on a Friday. Sounds of what? Sounds of fatness. Sounds of what? Sounds of fatness.
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0: Second track from Donald Byrd. From start to finish, all 6 minutes.

0: He just goes right across the board. He brings in the energy, he brings the laughter, he brings in the tunes, he's even got gigs and things like that. And he talks about, there ain't many stations that do that at that time of the day. Then you got me, who can talk forever, but sometimes I don't talk, but you know, the tracks after tracks. Then you got the Godfather. There's no station that can match the Godfather. Maybe only Greg Edwards, but the Godfather's on stomp, yeah? Then you got the Gercher, All Things Soulful. If that man don't know the music, it ain't been invented. That man plays tunes right across the board. And Andy Ward, right? Andy Ward, The Endless Flight, the Mark Max, the Daz IQs, the different styles of music that he brings to it on a Friday, no one tops it. And disco tracks, don't even trouble with me, DT. He gets me every other week with a track I've never heard from back in the day. And he got 6MS, David Cooper. Don't need to say any more. So please, don't text me and say about how can I say it. I'm saying it because it's the truth, the whole truth, nothing but the truth. Another RIP, Lieutenant Stitchy, met him out of Jamaica many, many years ago. RIP, and I do remember the tune called Young Girl, Where You Sigh, so I've got to play that. I'm going to play four tracks rather than three, because it is the Stitchy Master.
1: Fat Freddy,
0: what?
1: Play some reggae for the people, and we're not playing no reggae for the people. The people don't want reggae for you. Reggae, yeah!
0: Reggae roundup time, people! 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

0: If you want more reggae like this and more, join me on Sunday nights, yes, at 11 p.m. till 1 a.m. for the Lover's Flight. And keep listening to Fat Freddy's Reggae Roundups. Have a blessed day.
1: We'll have a blessed day. So talking about her show, that's 11 through to 1 on a Sunday right here, Lady TLC on her reggae show. But for the next, up until the 31st, Halloween, on a Sunday between 7 and 9, you got this. Don't forget, you can join me this Sunday up until the 31st of October on a Sunday. Nothing but Fat Freddy M's Magic Moments between 7 and 9 only on a Sunday night right here on Stomp Radio. It's going to be sexy. It's going to be, oh, it's going to be lovey-dovey. It's going to be, it's going to be, oh my gosh, and slow. Those kind of tracks. Slow tracks you don't hear on the radio. I just pick random artists and I find a slow track by them and I'll put it on the radio. So you can join me, Fat Freddy M, for Fat Freddy M's Magic Moments, the Sounds of Fatness style. Not a lot of talking, enough loving. Nothing but love on a Sunday night on Stomp.
2: 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Fat Freddy M.

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7: 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Fancy dress is optional. 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

0: Mummy's Tunes selection. So we're talking about Mummy's Tunes. I usually play it before the top of the hour at 2, but because of Lieutenant Stitchy and Sparrow, I've moved it to this side just for this week. Okay.
1: Mummy's Tunes, old time, but never forget

0: Hello, Freddie. I'm Margie, Scott's mum. I'm 93. I listen every Friday to your music, which I really, really love. And my favourite, I'm into Barry White and whatever. Anyway, God bless you. Keep up the good work on Stomp. I think you're fabulous. Love you lots, Margie.
1: As I look back on the days that's gone by, I can't help but to think, what would I have done different than I did at that time? And you know what conclusion I come to is,

Orchestra, orchestrated music, live, when it comes to loving sounds, Barry Mann, Barry White, Mummy's Tunes before that, Alton Ellis and his version.

I must remind you, coming up on Sundays, oh my God, it's me until October the 31st.

Freddy M's Magic Moments between 7 and 9 only on a Sunday night right here on Stomp Radio. It's going to be sexy. It's going to be, oh, it's going to be lovey-dovey. It's going to be, it's going to be, oh my gosh, and slow. Those kind of tracks. Slow tracks you don't hear on the radio. I just pick random artists and I find a slow track by them and I put it on the radio. So you can join me, Fat Freddy M, for Fat Freddy M's Magic Moments, the Sounds of Fatness style. Not a lot of talking, enough loving. Nothing but love on a Sunday night on Stomp.

Marie Garaccio, 1. She's on 11 through to 1 p.m. on a Sunday. Lady TLC with a reggae selection, 11 p.m. to 1 a.m. on a Sunday into Monday. And on that Monday morning, early,

0: ladies and gentlemen.
1: Good morning, gorgeous. Good morning, my GMG beauties. Happy Friday. Yay. Love you all. Love yous.

0: Just when I thought I was out, you play a tune and bring me back in.
1: Hey ladies, it's time to throw some shapes. Back ready? We're ready. Let's go.
0: Listen, this is Jason. I love the fat, the fast and the furious. This is the up-tempo sounds of the fatness.

0: I'm in need of house, I get house. This is Mr. Chew, aka Wookie. Fat Freddy M, let's go.
1: 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But he does play some fat tunes on the radio.

0: with this. What's happening in the world at the moment? What you got to remember, people, is we don't matter and they don't care. But why do I say that? It's rich people fighting rich people for domination over the world. The people that buy the bonds, set up the conglomerates, are fighting each other, and the heads of governments are raking in the money while we suffer. Why do I say that? Cutting special needs funding for people with special needs. Cutting the public services, but funding war against people who ain't done nothing, absolutely nothing to us directly. Funding hate with the black, white, the male-female dynamic, and fighting each other. Conservatives, Labour, Labour, Conservatives, they're both the same party. They all went to the same school. They're still friends. They still make money for each other. Talking to some young people this week, and this I found this really intriguing, talking to young people this week, they said, you know that United Nations, Fred? I said, yeah. They said, you know what we call it? I said, nah. They said, we call it the United Nations. Because they say the UN's a joke, the UK government's a joke, EU's a joke, and when they watched the United Nations and they saw what happened when Trump said he's going to annihilate everybody, they said, only white people could say that. Like, they can't even send white people to the international court, the criminal court in Netherlands, because they said if they send them there, they're going to blow it up. What kind of world are we living in?
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0: I nearly forgot to play the Fat Trick track, the third and final one. I'm Fat Freddy M. If you ain't had a kiss this week, here's a kiss from me to you. If you ain't had a hug, here's a hug from me to you. Get ready, 3, 2, 1. Remember, I love you, I love you, I love you. Stay strong, stay blessed, stay you. Live in peace. And don't end up falling like a domino. Stand up strong. And remember, free Palestine. Peace!

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11: So if you had a good holiday or coming back or going on an event, enjoy it and stay safe. And tonight, a bit this and a bit that, as always.
12: Yeah, well, this time of year with the weather, you don't know what you're going to get, do you?
11: Even the music, we don't know. But welcome. HeavySoulStompRadio.com.

He's breaking their hearts by the droves. And he rides, and he rides up and down the avenue. Hey, but he ain't riding in no Eldorado, uh-uh. He's in his new, white, and very shiny Rolls Royce.

0: Snazzy, Killer Joe, old Killer Joe. Don't forget Soul Disciples coming up in a couple of weeks. People looking forward to that. You can still get tickets. Enjoy that. Lots of 25 DJs and 3 rooms, I think, of tunes. And a few groups, I think Solutions as well.
1: Always, always a great event, that is.
0: Definitely. And Nick's off to Corfu, and I think Layla, his lovely wife, is going to do an hour set. She's getting stressed about it, but Nick will look after her, or say, just get on with it. HeavySoulStopRadio.com, welcome. Bit this and a bit of that, oh yes.

0: any time, Gilberto get your teeth out, ain't it? Oh dear, lovely jazzy vibes as always. HeavySoulStompRadio.com, a bit of some of that, and don't forget to check all the Stomp DJs and presenters. They play whatever they like, no playlist. Some specialities and some just get on with it.
1: Some stuff you know,
0: and some you want to know or you don't know. You know. HeavySoul, oh yes.

0: So big up to Dave Lynn and also Perry Louis. Good thing they're doing their own music, doing their own albums, which is good. I remember years back at Ibiza, long time ago, I think it was my 50th birthday, Dave Lynn's dreams.
1: Well, it was a long time ago then, wasn't it?
0: Yeah, 11 years back, I think. Dave Lynn was had his dreams about doing his own music, producing his music, and he's achieved it, so I salute you. And also, check Claire Beverley. Claire Beverley's got a vinyl album coming out soon, or actually, it's been released now, so a couple of shows time, we'll play some tracks off that. So yeah, that's come on vinyl, so well done. Check CB Soul. Right, one more for me, then over to Nick. We've got a bit of Rufus and Chaka Chaka Chaka Chaka. So if you want to do it, stop on by Stump Radio. It's called Stump on the live version. Oh, yes.

0: Well, the lovely live version when Chucka note out. That's, she was alright at Cambridge Club Festival, but she was there anyway. At least we could say we was on the same lineup as Chucka.
1: Could I just say, I had that album, Rufus Eyes, and it was a black and white cover,
0: yeah,
1: and she looked absolutely gorgeous on it.
0: Well, there was no AI on it. I don't know nothing.
1: No, very, oh, right, okay. She was very trim and lean.
0: Right. And the tune before that was Zanzibar, and that was called Monday Miss You and the Louis Vega Mix. Over to Nick.
2: Right, okay. We'll get the beats going.
0: 1, 2, chicka chicka choo.
2: Yeah, it's track Just Us. 2 Tons of Fun, and they, also known as the Weather Girls. And also they are Martha Wash and, help me out, Mel.
1: Zora somebody.
2: Yeah.
1: Always they were Sylvester's backing band as well, yeah, weren't they?
0: While he was talking, Nick, he was just swigging you one of your freebie beers.
1: Yeah.
2: Oh, at least he got one, that's good.

0: just us.
1: That's what Stomp Radio's about. Lots of fun as well.
2: Yeah. I think you'd lose an argument with one of them, wouldn't you?
0: I wouldn't even start one with them.
2: Yeah. Heavy Soul, Just Us.
1: Oh, yeah. Just Us.
0: Cool, blimey.
1: What's next?
2: Rene and Angela. Was it Rene Moore and Angela Wimbush? Is that right?
0: Yeah.
2: Something like that.
1: So they've got a nice one.
2: Well, I love you more.

0: Renee and Angela.
1: Yeah, it doesn't give you a headache.
0: Gets a bit of that, gets rid of a bit of that
2: heartburn.
0: Yeah, that's the one.
2: And things.
0: I'm not sure what Angela does though.
2: She watches and laughs, I would think.
1: She plays a lot of tablets.
2: She was married to Ronald Isley at one time.
0: Oh, nice one. Now that we've got some sense out of somebody here. Kano. Can't hold back.

0: And yeah, trying to squeeze the tunes in as quick as we can here on the Heavy Soul Show.
1: It's only the first part though.
0: Oh yeah, yeah. We've got a while to go yet.
1: Not right.
0: And you haven't missed much either.
1: Oh,
0: jeez.
1: Thank you.
0: We've got Mel coming up in the second hour if he's good.
1: Yeah, if he behaves.
2: If he's really, really good.
0: Yvonne Gage.

0: Yvonne Gage, Garden of Eve. Right, okay, my like boogie selection, got that out of the way. Now over to Sean to play some quality stuff.
1: No, you always play quality, Nick. No, what we joking. Play on Stomp Radio is a bit that's that quality all the way.
0: Connoisseur, that sounds better.
1: Okay, this is for the You Know room. Gorston, a couple of weeks' time. Oh, any time. Can be played anywhere.

0: tune, tune, tune. As I say, looking forward to sharing some tunes at Gorleston the weekend. Silky Soul Weekend, check that out, and Matt Wells gig, and well done a couple of weeks back. Richard Routledge's lovely son and daughters done a lovely, and then what is hip, they had Paul, not Paul Daniels.
1: Phil.
0: yeah, magic.
2: Yeah.
0: Right, let's go with another 7-inch. We'll put this one to Shirley and Gertcher.
3: Hi, Shirley.
0: Hello, Shirley. Come and watch me play my record, Shirley. 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

0: Mel's trying to find people around to come around his house for dinner, and he's only got, like, it's not like Jesus and the supper. Like,
1: you know. He's saying he's paying them. Oh, no, he's offering them dinner. All right.
0: This is a trap for Mel, because when he invites everybody round, no one turns up, and Uncle Ben's rice gets boiled over dry quite a lot.
1: It's not Uncle Ben's anymore.
0: Was it Uncle Mel's?
1: You can't say that.
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7: 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Fancy dress is optional. 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
11: Good evening, good morning, good afternoon to the second part of the show. Heavy Soul. The first hour went flew by, guys. Didn't it? So the weather's this and that, and we play this and that, and Mel's this and that, and let's hope the tunes work. Are you ready,
12: Mel? So what surprise you got for us this week, Mel?
13: I've got a lovely little summer-sounding tune from Jody Botley, because we've had such a nice summer this year. This is almost like an ode to it.
11: Oh, we are in October nearly.

0: So if you like
1: a lot of chocolate on your biscuit, join our club.
0: Well, Errol's not in it.
2: There you go. You put the mic on, there he's waffling away.
0: Errol, where's Errol in the chocolate?
3: Who knows?
0: With Charlie in the factory.
3: Who knows?
0: Right, next track, Mel. Track two.
1: This is your choice. This is the Thompson Brothers.
0: Are you sure not the Mitchell, as Nick
1: said?
0: No,
1: it's not the Mitchell Brothers.
0: All right, Phil. Get out of my pub.
1: You bring love in my life.
2: Well, what's the name of the track, though, Mel?
1: You bring love in my life, right. Sean.
0: Really?
1: Yeah.
0: God, blimey. Oh, okay.
1: I wouldn't last a day without you.
0: No. Don't forget your peppers are not very nice with your rice.

0: 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Welcome, everybody.
1: Aye, aye. It's funny, isn't it?
0: You're a funny man. I'll punch you in the eye in a minute.
1: Thank you. Thank you.
0: Put your glasses
1: no
0: on.
1: No violence on this show, please.
2: God bless you, Mr. Owen, and all that sails on you.
0: Put your eye in, what's his name off, what's the actor everyone says Mel looks like?
1: Oh, okay, oh, lots of them.
2: Cool, Wrighty. I get told I look like Ian Wright. Ian Wright?
0: Nothing like Ian Wright. No,
2: are you Trevor Nelson?
1: Oh, I can see the resemblance
0: the
1: a little
0: American
1: bit.
0: One.
1: Oh, dear.
2: Oh, with all the brothers
0: yeah.
2: that look like him.
0: What, the Thompson brothers?
2: Yeah, the Thompson brothers. We'll come back to him.
0: We'll tell you Ian Wright. Nothing like

0: So Sunny Honey coming up soon in November. Lots of regular DJs from Mario, Chris Brown, also Derek Smiley, Nicky Thorne. And I think they're actually in what's going to be good in the connoisseur room or the other room. And they've got, what's the lineup?
1: The alternative, yes.
0: Gary Dennis.
1: Got Gary Dennis this year as well.
0: So, Andy Davis.
1: That'd be good, yes.
0: Gertcha. Lots of, that'll be a good room. Well, every room's good for everybody.
2: I don't know, I'd come out of that room.
0: No.
1: Yes, have other times got stuck in there for the evening and...
0: Well, someone said to take me to the mall.
2: Tied up, sort of thing.
0: Oh, I had to keep in another room with Layla?
1: I had to keep going to the bar to get a drink.
2: I bet you did.
1: But, yeah, music was very much my sort of thing for that, yeah.
0: And don't forget, you look after all the radio station, don't you?
1: Yes, that's right, yeah.
0: Inspector Gadget
1: at radio, the on-site radio station.
2: Twiddling his knobs.
1: And Mark Collins goes live from there as well, doing his Friday night show.
2: Hi, Shirley.

0: have to apologise because I did threaten to punch Mel's eyes out. But if you, he doesn't look like anybody. He looks like Forrest Whitaker, if that's what we're all thinking.
1: I'll take that.
2: Yeah, yeah, I think we'll all agree on that one.
1: Do you think I can open a fate? As far as Whitaker then?
0: Oh, crikey, faint. Everybody faint looking at you. When you get your money out, we all faint.
2: Yeah, you got to try some of the accents, though.
0: When you open
1: perhaps
0: your
1: perhaps I could do Uniglow on Wednesday when it opens in the town.
2: All yeah. Right.
0: Yeah. Over to you, Nick. We let him have three tunes. He tries to take over.
2: Yeah. Right, yeah, squeezing tracks in. About 34 minutes left of the show.

0: Stephanie Mills, Two Hearts. Cool. Imagine if you did have two hearts. God, look at that, eh?
1: If you get flush, you get five.
2: It's grateful you got one.
1: Yeah. Right, what's a little gig we want to talk about for Christmas? I know it's away yet, but it's not long. It'll soon come. Jingle bells and all that, and mince pies and mistletoe. Nick, what is it?
0: Yes, on Saturday the 5th of December, right at the beginning, before you have all your work Christmas dues and things like that. Yeah, we got the usual soul, jazz, funk, disco, boogie, all a bit of everything there. 2 o'clock in the afternoon till 9:30. Yeah, it happens in Forbourne, just outside Cambridge, and that is at the Six Bells in Forbourne. Yeah, free entry, we've got food available. And the DJs, we have residents, myself and Nick Buttress and Sean Owen from Stomp Radio.
2: The two of you.
0: Yeah.
2: Inspector Gadget.
0: Yeah, so we've got support from Graham Eldridge and someone called Mel Daniels as well. So the other support we have is Ronnie Reardon and the DJ Garth. And we have our special guest, Kev Parkinson from Stomp Radio. So yeah, that is Saturday the 5th of December. Some more of that nearer the time. A free gig in the Cambridge area.
1: So a free Xmas present, you ain't got to pay to get in, which is nice.
0: Yeah, so there you go, and a daytime thing as well.
1: Right, a couple more?
0: Yeah, a couple more tracks. We go for Jerome, Secret Weapon.

Say You'll Be. I like that, Nick. Right, another one from Self, and then back over to Sean. So, rushing them through the records, but keeping it mellow. Bo Williams, If You're Ready.

0: There we go. If you're ready, Bo Williams.
1: 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Definitely. And if you're ready, like what we do, check Heavy Soul Facebook group page. 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
2: Lovely, Nick.
1: Beautifully put, Nick.
2: So we're popping up. This is for you, Nicky Brill, a bit of loofah, and we're talking about anyone who has a heart. You two definitely have Mel and Nick. I love, and I've got a lovely one as well.

0: Renault.com, muddles and puddles and cuddles, if you know what I mean.
1: What was that track?
0: Just give me a sec. I'll just get the next one on and then I'll... Yep, we're there. We'll get that one playing. And I'll give you the record and you can announce it.
1: Yep, on Isipho Soul, and that's Roland Gresham at the Touch of the Master's Hand.
0: Going for crazy money already. It's only been out a couple of months and it's ridiculous money, but that's business, I suppose.

0: That's what we are, friends. Friends, family, friends. The brand new Heavies, and we had a great time with them at the Cambridge Club Festival a few years back.
1: Yeah, that one there was, I believe, the Ballistic Brothers mix.
0: Yes, absolutely. It's time to say goodbye. There's time's flown by. So it's goodbye from Sean Owen.
1: It's good night for myself, Nick Buttress. Until next time.
2: And goodbye.

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13: It's just gone 9 o'clock in the morning.

Good morning, Stompers. Hope you get up here well. Welcome along to the Saturday Morning Breakfast Show right here on Stomp. And the very first thing I must say is a massive thanks out to Fat Freddy M for a nice little selection there. Seeing us up to 9 o'clock. Thank you, Freddy. Wonderful stuff. Don't forget, he's back on Sunday. Kick it off with something a little bit different there for you this morning. What do you think? Yeah, why not?

0: Well, we like that, definitely. Got to say good morning out to a few people already. They're lining up, and I've just realised that I haven't posted out on my socials this morning, which is unlike me, really, because I'm normally on the ball with that, but I've overlooked it. So that's going to be posted right now. Just do that. Yeah, press that button, and we should be good. Right, and I've just had a message saying that I'm sounding distorted out there in Radio Land this morning. Let me know if I am or not.
1: You said I'm gonna make it work, and you made it.
0: We're still using this new equipment, and we're still setting it up, really.

Hopefully we're sounding a lot better now out there in Radio Land this morning. Welcome along to the show. The socials are now posted as well, so you can leave a like or a message on there for a shout in the second hour of the show. And also today, generally around this time, we would give you the Stomp Radio Fantasy Football League rundown, but there has been no fantasy football at all. So the league stays as it is, so I won't be reading that out.

Jenny Jam. And a track entitled Friend Zone. We like this. We've got to give you some welly, haven't we? We've got to give you some welly. Got to say good morning out to Andy, the original roadie. Good morning to you, sir. The lovely Cassie Brown as well. Good morning to you. Shout out to Piggy as well. Good morning to you. As I'm looking down the shout box here on Stomp Radio. And the little bit at the side there, which we have to move down, is not playing ball today, but I'm getting there. Don't worry. Got to say good morning to the lovely Carol BT as well. Good morning to you. Good morning to Victor as well. How you doing, sir? Nice to have your ears. All the usual suspects in this morning. Got to say good morning out to Trevor Archer as well. Good morning to you. Harry G, good morning to you. Phil C, good morning to you. Shout out to Jan as well if she's around. And the lovely Hazel as well. Good morning to you, Hazel. Lovely to have your ears.

just around about 9:30 on this. Well, yeah, what is it? 9:32 on this Saturday morning, and we always look at the weather around about this time, don't we? Those of you that listen to the show regular know that we do that. And at the moment, it's currently 16 degrees, rising up to 21 degrees today. We're still going into the 20s, which is really nice for this time of year. And hopefully, next weekend will be exactly the same. We can only but hope, yes. Got a funny feeling that the weather's going to change, though. I don't know. I've got that funny feeling. But anyway, currently, as I say, 16 degrees, rising up to 21 degrees, and it's going to be very nice in terms of the outlook for pretty much most of the UK today. There's a chance of scattered showers in some areas as well.

Got to say good morning out to Andy Brennan. Shout out to Caroline as well. Good morning to you. Linda Felton. Karu as well. Good morning to you. Linda, hope you're good. Truck T as well. Good morning to you, sir. James Bond as well. Good morning to you. Hope you're good. We like that. It's Stomp Radio, Saturday morning. Scott James taking you through until 11 o'clock. Don't forget, in the second hour, we go back in time with the old school favourites, rolling through until 11, 10 to 11. This man's going to be live on the big Soul Disciples.

0: So as I said, he's going to be on the big stage next Saturday night at Soul Disciples. Donny, sounding good in the sunshine on this Saturday morning. Shout out to Hip Hop Gus once again. He says, Scott, your new mic is so sensitive, I can hear your phone ringing. Can you hear Nicky breathing in the background? That's the question. You breathing in the background, Nicky?
1: Morning. The only thing now is you can't shut me up. You can hear me from far away.
0: Yeah, it's true. Very true. That's dangerous.
1: Yes.
0: Very dangerous.
1: There's no birthdays today.

0: is definitely flying by, I must say, this morning. And I'm feeling kind of parched as well, kind of dry.
1: Well, I've asked you three times, do you want a cup of tea, and you've not answered.
0: Yes, please, dear. I'd love a cup of tea. Cup of Rosie Lee, as they say in East London. Cup of Rosie Lee.
1: Cup of Rosie Lee.
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0: guys are slacking a little bit these days. You're leaving it to me a lot, you know. This is your show that we do on a Saturday morning. It isn't mine. It's your show. You should know that by now. Maybe you would debate, should Scott just shut up and play the music?
1: Yeah.
0: There's got to be something that you want to debate in the show today. Let me know. Come on. There was something the other day, actually, that I thought, oh, that'd be great to debate on the breakfast show. Can I remember what...

optimum level, I would say. That's the word. Optimum level. It's full of what time can we check in and do I need to bring the toilet roll?

first hour. I hope you enjoyed it today. We're fastly running out of time, aren't we? Yes. This first hour gets quicker by the week.

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7: 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Message us if you would like to join the list to DJ at future events. 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Fancy dress is optional. 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

autumn's come, isn't it? Come on. But as I said, wake up. Lovely summer. So no complaints. Maybe this and this nice to have some rain. So the water companies haven't got an excuse to put them bills up. Not that they need one. They need to make some more profits, don't they? Take them overseas. And let's blame everybody else, who's the taxpayers and everybody else who's trying to make a better life for themselves. While people exploit us. But that's another story. Good morning, lovely Hazel. Are you in the pool, babe? Or are you coming back for the Soul Disciples? I know the lovely Victor's in Dunstable. Good morning, sir, at 5:52. Is good as at work at 5:56? Or is he packing his suitcase? I'm still wearing shorts, he tells Victor. So I presume you're still on holiday, my friend. You preacher! Stop preaching what you think! And Victor's wearing shorts too. Oh, you lads, eh? Hazel must be in the pool because she's cold at 22. Good morning, Phil. What's the temperature like in Aldershot? Are you wearing shorts, mate? Stop lying. You know what? It's 7:14. So I better play some tunes, hey? And we're live from www.stompradio.com. Live! Particularly for Neil G.

There's a train a-coming. You don't need no baggage. You just get on board.

Curtis Mayfield. Good morning, CBT. Good morning, Tony HR. Early morning Friday breakfast, brother. And good morning, Scotters from the Garden of England.

And of course, the wonderful sounds of Freddie Jackson. Before that, it was The Whispers Say Yes. Rest in peace, Freddie. I bought your first album, and a wonderful album it was, when you left Mystic Merlin. And, oh, God damn, I'm so busy on social media that I didn't even bother set up the next tune. So you're going to have to bear with me grumbling in your ears this morning. So good morning, the lovely, who's it, Trevor Archer. I hope you're well, my friend, checking in at 7:18. And now it's time for an early bit of maize going out to our soul sister, because I know she likes this, and so do.

Tony Herbin, the only shorts I'll be wearing today are boxers. Thank you for that, T. Wonderful. Wonderful to have that wonderful information. CBT, thank you for your support. We'll be rolling in Isle of Wight Solo Reggae Weekend apart.

to the Veterans Massive. Played by our lovely, sprightly Vanessa Hunt, doing a disco thing. Also known as Nashville Ness.

0: kissing my lovely Mrs. Looney's up bright and early. I stayed round my mum's last night because this is what I do nowadays, stay round my mum's to make sure I don't get dug out on the radio show in the morning, and also to make sure that she's okay. Morning, wonderful Mr. Neil G. Yes, I did say wonderful, slip of the tongue. Some George B, Georgie B, as in Georgie Benson. My old father, what solo warrior family. Morning, Enrique 13, also known as Rick Lawrence. Going out to you and the lovely Karen.
1: Gonna love

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Oh. Baby. I'm also going out to my man Greg.

Greg always buses that when he welcomes people on the Friday afternoon. And I always want to bus this, to dedicate this to the people who come to the Soul and Reggae Weekender, because I think it's absolutely true. Where's the first hour gone, peeps? See you for the Rejuvenation. Also going out to Don Down Under and the Elm Park Posse. I said Posse, you randy lot. Particularly used lockdown in all the shots.

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1: 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We also give people the opportunity to DJ. This time we have Michelle Carpel and Warren Carpel playing their chosen sets alongside Stretch Taylor, Brian Jay and Scott James. Message us if you would like to join the list to DJ at future events. 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That's the Soul Till Dusk Club Big Halloween Party, Saturday the 31st of October. Fancy dress is optional. We will see you there.
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2: Yeah, yeah, Mr. Selector, I just more music and less talk.

morning, the lovely G-Boy 1970. Good morning, the lovely Loxy, my bright Lucy brother. And good morning, Robert Cold Custard Cream Muncher. And man like Rennie Miller. Hopefully tuned in with his work colleague, Karen.

like the lovely Debbie Walsh's. Big tune. Kicked off the Reggae Kesha at the top of the hour with someone special, Dennis Brown, one of my all-time favourite Dennis Brown, going out to Mrs. Lou Nevere. We're celebrating 12 years of marriage. Don't you think she's a lucky lady, eh? And then the next tune, Forward Unto Zion. That's my man Roy Christian, because when we were coming home in the car, nice to spend some time with you at the week on last Friday night, brother, and he said, big children, and he was seeing it in the car. And also Carol Gonzalez going out to the lovely Carol, who came down to the White Line last Friday with me and Daddy Ernie and Lordy Life in the mix. So nice to see you and looking forward to partying with you with the Isle of Wight family. Speaking about Daddy Ernie, run this tune. And the crowd was singing along to it. But I'm just a man. Big chunk, Cassie Flindro.

That's a gunner to my soul and reggae parties family. I'd like to say I missed you. But me and Mrs. Looney were enjoying ourselves in Suffolk. But you had a wonderful time. At the all-day party in Bank. Now for time for me to tell you what's going on.

right coming up after me. It's that wonderful man, Martin Green. And he will be stepping in for me next Thursday. Because guess what? I'm going to be in the Isle of Wight. Preparing for the Isle of Wight Solo Reggae Weekender. I may tell you, snooze, you lose people, isn't it? And snooze and you lost. So looking forward to get together with my Isle of Wight Solo Reggae family. Parting with you for the whole weekend. Good food, good conversation. Loads of laughs and loads of dancing.

Right, back on task. After lovely Martin Green, will be our other Mother Man on Mother Man on www.stompradio.com. Kev Edwards from 10 till 2pm. And I had an official recognition last Thursday. Nikki P is still doing her afternoon tea from 2 to 4pm. And I see that massive smile from Robert Cole. Because that means he's allowed to get 4 packs of custard creams out to eat in 2 hours. Mrs. Looney says, oh, I have chocolate hobnobs. So that's what she'll be doing from 2 till 4. Not drinking tea, though. I'll be chewing somebody's ear off at the DWP about getting a job, rather than having me malted milk. Neil G will be getting his ball bonds out for a change. He loves getting them out, didn't he, old Neil, didn't he? He's not driving around the M25. And Nikki will not be seen, hopefully, because it's her birthday. And she has to cheat to say to me, less of your lip. I'll promote on your show, Nikki. Don't worry about that, darling. I'm calm now because I'm hustling. Do it. Coming up after Nikki is a replay. Probably not of my show after all the lip I've just given her. Then from 6 to 8 it'll be Grumpy. Soul in ya. And then Matt Big. He's so big he has 2 G's. Then, from 10 till midnight, it'll be Jester, grooving ya, until the early hours of Friday morning, when our lovely Tony H will be picking up the baton, from 7 till 9.

0: if you fancy a trip to Brighton Sea. In fact, two trips to Brighton Sea. The first one will be on the 31st of October. When myself, Bish, and gorgeous Greg will be supplying the tunes for the Caribbean Night in the Bistro 36 restaurant. Caribbean stuff or food provided by them from 7 till 9. And then from 9 onwards, we throw back the tables. And we'll be grooving. So come early, finishes at 11. Grab yourself some nice food and have a little jiggle. And if you can't make that one, Saturday the 21st of November, the lovely Nikki P. Yes, I did say lovely Nikki. Gorgeous Craig and Lloydie. And our photographer. Photographer in hand on the flyer. We'll be at the a ye old Swan in the High Street, Brighton Sea, which has just recently been refurbished. And Rum and Reggae will be presents a Brighton Sea Soul Night. Starts at 7. Finishes gone midnight, providing you're on the dance floor. Absolutely free to get in. And some and three or two wonderful stomp DJs and one dodgy one. So come early if you fancy a trip to Brighton. And last but not least, on New Year's Eve, there will be a soul and reggae party. Oh, bro, Rum and Reggae returns to the Black Boy in Wheelie. Myself, Bish, gorgeous Greg, and lovely Leah. I keep getting told off for pronouncing the name wrong. Will be there, absolutely free to get in. So, loads of reasons to come to North Essex.
1: Crutch!
2: Where, move, where,
1: where, move, where, move, where, move, where, move, where, move, where, move, where, move, where, move, where, move, where, move, where, move, where, move, where, move, where, move, where, move, where, move, where, move, where, move, where, move, where, move, where, move, where, move, where, move, where, move, where, move, where, move, where, move, where, move, where, move, where, move, where, move, where, move, where, move, where, move, where, move, where, move, where, move, where, move, where, move, where, move, where, move, where, move, where, move, where, move, where, move, where, move, where, move, where, move, where, move, where, move, where, move, where, move, where, move, where, move, where, move, where, move, where, move, where, move, where, move, where, move, where, move, where, move, where, move, where, move, where, move, where, move, where, move, where, move, where, move, where, move, where, move, where, move, where, move, where, move, where, move, where, move, where, move, where, move, where, move, where, move, where, move, where, move, where, move, where, move, where, move, where, move, where, move, where, move, where, move, where, move, where, move, where, move, where, move, where, move, where

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Yes, I'll be playing that, and I'll be playing this with a lovely Nashville Ness. Because Saturday afternoon we'll be doing some line dance.

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So, and Zoe, well, first question, nice to welcome you in the chat box. And second, it's actually, where was it? It's just gone quarter nine. So,

all going out to our Brighton City family, Christine Hastings, St. Lover to the lovely Mick, Helen, Jane, and of course Karen Wright, all looking forward to come down to the Brighton City Soul Night on the 21st of November. And preparing you for the gospel session.

0: Well, I've got to say thank you very much for listening to me this morning. Thank you for the kind wishes in the shout box. Thank you for the interaction, and thank you for your ears. Martin Green will be covering for me next Thursday, because I will be at the Highlight Sign on regular weekender, IOWweekender2020@gmail.com. But I don't know whether this is a good thing or a bad thing. You'll get 3 hours of me. Yes, Nikki, I'm covering for Martin in a couple of weeks' time, right? So you're going to get... Martin's covering for me next Thursday, and I'm covering for him in 2 weeks' time. So you're going to have 3 hours of me. So get that in your diary. Thank you very much for your ears this morning. Whatever you do, do it well. Do it with love. Travel up to Soul Disciples. Have a wonderful time. All the people, I'm looking forward to give you a big hug and kiss at Silent Reggae Weekend. Looney and out.
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3: 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And on the B-side, the incredible classic, So Nice. 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

0: everyone.
1: Yeah, it is indeed Thursday morning once again. Yes, and it's the day before Soul Disciples. Come on. Oh, we are all so excited. So, everyone that's going, I'll see you there. Yeah, tomorrow. Be a disco like Phil, jumping in the car. Should arrive there early afternoon. Can't wait. Now, before I do anything else, I have to say a massive, massive, massive thank you to the man, the myth, the legend. Yes. Mr. Eamon Lorimer, DJ Looney. What a show. He's just too good. Makes us makes this breakfast show lark look easy. Well done, Looney. Thank you very much. Take care. And yeah, I think I'm covering for Eamon next week. So I'm double breakfast showing next week. Cool. Right, now let's start off the Soulful House Hour. And why not? Reverence of Soul, Love is All Around, featuring Heston. This is the 2026 remix. Here we go.

dancing around. Yes. I do like playing this sort of music when I'm emptying the dishwasher for some reason. It gets me going, gets me moving. Next track, Liquid Deep, Angel. This is the DJ Spen mix, but it's the short edit. So here we go.

here we go. A very good morning to Sir Kev Edwards. Good morning to Deb Wall. Good morning to Neil G. Good morning to Lady Di. Good morning to Zoe M. Good morning to the chef for the weekend. Yes, Mr. Trevor Archer, chef and party planner. Yeah, and I will rent Trev out if you need him over the weekend. Good morning to Phil and Jen C. Good morning to Teresa TK Max. Big shout all the way over to Nepal, to Hazel. Good morning to Victor. Good morning to Kev Gooders. Good morning to Enrique. Good morning to Carol. Looking forward to seeing you over the weekend. Good morning to Tony Herdman. Good morning to John and Alison Scott. Good morning to the soul sister herself. Yes. Good morning to Anita Long. Good morning to Mark MWD. Be good to see you and Sharon over the weekend. Good morning to Mark Hindry. Good morning to the wonderful D Cox. I'm still going. Good morning to Martin Lipross. Lippy. Good to see you over the weekend. Good morning to Bob and Jill O'Sullivan. And good morning to Shezzy P, who's just jumped into the shout box. Good to have your ears. And finally, I think finally, a very good morning to Mr. Kevin Scott. And there's two tracks of the week coming up from Kevin. Oh, yes. Right, Greenie, get on with the music. Here we go. West Wind, close to you.

very good morning to Stomp's very own Mr. Tony Treble. Morning, Tony. Hope you're good, mate. Yes, now it is coming up to that time. Yeah.

Festival House Project and Kathy Brown. This is Dance to the Music, and this is the original mix, but the extended version. So, this is the Kevin Scott Track of the Week, Part 2, Thursday the 8th of October. Here we go.

Well, even Kev Edwards is bouncing around enjoying the tunes this morning. That's saying something. Come on, Kev. And I have to say a massive, massive thank you to Mr. Kevin Scott once again. Absolutely superb, Mr. Scott. You never let us down. You always pick absolute winners. Oh, right. I don't know. I'm going to follow that up. here we go. Oh, I like this track. Let's give this one a whirl. This is Jihad Muhammad and Ascension. And this is the piano mix.

0: Don't touch that dial. We will be right back with more unplaylisted music right after this.
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2: 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We also give people the opportunity to DJ. This time we have Michelle Carpel and Warren Carpel playing their chosen sets alongside Stretch Taylor, Brian Jay and Scott James. Message us if you would like to join the list to DJ at future events. 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That's the Soul Till Dusk Club Big Halloween Party, Saturday the 31st of October. Fancy dress is optional. We will see you there.
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6: 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I like him, Mum.
7: Hello?

Eric. Good morning. How are we doing? Yes, it's Thursday. It's time for the Marathon Show with myself, Kev Edwards. How are you doing? A very special show today. We are going to be dedicating music today, or playing the music of the late, great Freddie Jackson. A great loss to the soul scene. Again, we've lost somebody else with a great voice. Passed away this week.

With that one, that of course from 1986 and called it 1988. Huh. She's crazy. She's crazy. Yeah. Don't forget the shout room is open this morning, or you can go direct to my phone, whichever you prefer.

There you go, when he was in his heyday, 1988. That comes to you from the album Don't Let Love Slip Away. Got to say a couple of good mornings. Good morning to original roadie Andy, Froggy's roadie. How you doing, Andy? Also, MWD, we've got to say good morning to you. Trevor Archer, G-Boy, of course, is listening in. Stevie Cutmore is there as well. And Chef Trevor. Trevor Archer, how you doing? From the album Rock Me Tonight, 1986. Sorry, 85.

What a voice. Freddie Jackson. 10:20 here on Stomp Radio. Good morning. Today is dedicated to the late, great Freddie Jackson, who unfortunately passed away the day before yesterday. And it is such a shame. Another great loss to the industry. I think we could actually cover the whole 4 hours if it come to it with Freddie, because he's got about 10 albums. Here's another classic. This one's called Long, Long.

go from the second album from 1988. The album Don't Let Love Slip Away. It's gonna last a long, long time. Who is Freddie Jackson? He's one of the best. He's alongside, of course, other great people we've lost, like Marvin Gaye and, too many to mention. George Benson's still with us, thank God. Alongside lots of other great artists, he stands out with his voice. And also, he played, he did some songs for films along, like Luther Vandross, of course. They've both done music for other people. And to be fair, when I was young, I used to love listening to all of their albums. And I remember back in the day, I was sitting there in my ex-girlfriend's, lovely girlfriend she was, I was sitting there with Gaynor, her name was, we were sitting in her mum's front room and we couldn't make our mind up whether to play Freddie Jackson or George Benson or Luther Vandross. And we decided on this guy. ...1985... Freddie Jackson, Sing a Song of Love.

Well, let's see, who is Freddie Jackson? Well, Freddie Jackson is a here's the background information anyway that I've found. Freddie Jackson is a gentleman born in Manhattan, New York. He was born on October the 2nd, 1957. Unfortunately passed away on the 5th of October this year, aged 70, it says here, but he isn't, he's 69. There's an error. His occupation was a singer. Instruments are vocals and piano. And he was active from the years 1979 to the years of 2026. Record labels Capitol, EMI, RCA, Orpheus, Climus Entertainment and BMG. He does have a website if you want to check him out. It's freddiejackson.net. Quite easy to find. Freddie Anthony Jackson, born October the 2nd, 1957, till October the 5th, 2026, was an American R&B singer and songwriter. Originally from New York City, Jackson began his profession music career in the late 1970s with the California funk band Mystic Merlin. Did you know that? Yeah, amongst his well-known R&B soul hits are Rock Me Tonight for Old Time's Sake from 1985, Have You Ever Loved Somebody 1986, Jam Tonight 1986, Do Me Again 1990, and You Are My Lady in 1985. He contributed to the soundtrack for the 1989 film All Dogs Go to Heaven with the Michael Lloyd production duet Love Survives alongside Irene Cara. I should be playing you that one in a short while. He also appeared in the movie King of New York. But the one thing that probably has surprised you all this morning is that in 1970, he was with the California funk band Mystic Merlin.

Lots of you listening in this morning. Paul Stewart, good morning to you. Maria Mumford, Bob Powell, Teresa Whitbread, Kate Payne, Sarah Standing, Darren Killick, good morning to you, sir. And down there in Mablethorpe, very cold but lovely. Very cold here too, 18 degrees at the moment. A very good morning to Alan and Michelle Brown. Gary Wood is listening. Ian McGregor, Mark Hindry, Jay Rayfield, Michelle Carpel Green, Jacqueline Killick, and many, many more.

0: Well, again, lots of messages already about the show today. Yes, we're featuring the music of the late, great Freddie Jackson. I will be playing some other music as well, but majority is going to be Freddie today. In memorandum of a gentleman, may he rest in peace. A gentleman that was born in 1957, 2 years older than me, bless him. He was 69 and he died this week on the 5th.
1: Just can't give you up.
0: Well, he was born in Harlem section of New York City. His birthday is, as said, October the 2nd, 1957. He was trained formally as a gospel singer from an early age, singing at the White Rock Baptist Church of Harlem. There he met a guy called Paul Lawrence, who later became his record producer and songwriting partner. After completing school, Jackson joined Lawrence's group LJE, Lawrence Jones Ensemble, and played the New York nightclub scene during the late 1970s. Jackson moved to the West Coast and sang lead with the band Mystic Merlin, who you just heard, with which he released three studio albums from 1980 to 1982. But then he soon returned to New York to work with Lawrence at Hush. Jackson sung on demo recordings. Sorry, I don't know what's happened there. A bit of misspelling there. Of Lawrence's compositions, and also served as a backing singer for Melba Moore and another lady who's a diamond gem of the soul scene. After she saw his nightclub act in 1981, in 1984, Jackson landed a recording contract with Capitol Records and released his debut album, which we all love and know, called Rock Me Tonight, in 1985. The Lawrence Penn title track stormed to the R&B charts, spending 6 whole weeks at number one, and made Jackson an instant hit on urban contemporary radio. You Are My Lady gave him a second straight R&B chart topper and also proved to be his highest charting single on the Billboard Hot 100, peaking at number 12. With He'll Never Love You Like I Do and Love Is Just a Touch Away, also hitting the R&B top 10, Rock Me Tonight topped the R&B album chart and went platinum. Jackson issued the follow-up, just like the first time, in 1986, on the heels of a number one R&B duet with Melba Moore, A Little Bit More, from her album, A Lot of Love. Another platinum seller, just like the first time, continued Jackson's dominance of the R&B singles charts. Tasty Love, Have You Ever Loved Somebody, and Jam Tonight, all number one, while I Don't Want to Lose Your Love went to number two. So I'm going to play this one, the classic of all time, Rock Me Tonight. This is for Kate Payne. It was her husband's favourite. Maria Mumford also loves this one. It was hers and Steve's song. And I've got to tell you, I think it's been everybody's song.

from the album, the debut album, 1985. The album Love Me Tonight. Freddie Jackson. Always the first one to get everyone on the dance floor as a couple. Rock Me Tonight. Gonna say hi to all the guys down at Java and Jazz. How you doing? In Forest Row. We've got Mitch, Oliver, Sarah and Yev listening, along with the boss Steve. I want to say good morning to you guys. How you doing?

Also going to say a very good morning to Michelle Herbert and all the boys, all the lads at Q Battery. Good morning, fellas. How you doing? Nice to have your ears. Okay, 10:52, we're heading towards the end of the first hour. Don't forget, this morning's show is dedicated mainly to the late, great Freddie Jackson, who passed away this week. He was born in 1957. He was only 69. Another great loss to the music industry. And I'm playing some of his tunes as a nice memory. I'm sure back in the day you had a couple of his tracks. At the moment, we're on the first two albums. 1988 album now. Don't Let Love Slip Away. And here's the title track of that.

And I've got another gentleman here who's locked in while at work. He says, great start today, Kev. He says, R.I.E.P. Freddie Jackson. Love, Rose and Steve. Nice to have your ears, Steve. Okay, it's 10:57 here on Stomp Radio. You're listening to Kev Edwards, taking you through for 4 hours on the Marathon Show. Today we're dedicating the show 95% to the late, great Freddie Jackson. And why not? I understand all the boys cheered, did they? Michelle Herbert told me all the boys at Battery Q, or Q Battery, all shouted when they heard their name. So there you go, you can shout again, guys. Good morning to Gary Wood. He remembers Freddie at Joanna's in the Avenue. Bob Powell is listening. Good morning, Bob. So many of you this morning. Steve Cutmore, my number one roadie.

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3: 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And on the B-side, the incredible classic, So Nice. 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

there you go, back to the debut album, You'll Never Love You Like I Do, Freddie Jackson. I'm going to say a very good morning to Mark Hindry this morning. I hope you're well, Mark. Also, Ian McGregor, a good old friend of mine from Radio Kent back in the day. And he did send me something, actually. This is what happened. Radio 2 have apologised this week for mistakenly playing tribute to George Benson following a news report announcing the death of the composer George Fenton. That's his real name. The error happened after 11 p.m. news on Monday during the Good Groove, in which Melvin Odom was sitting in for DJ Spoonie when the presenter introduced George Benson's version of Nature Boy as a tribute. So they've had to make an apology because, of course, good old George is still going. It's actually Freddie Jackson that we've lost. That's why I'm doing a special show today. Going to say good morning to Lorraine Coyle over there in Ireland, of course. Sarah Standing, good morning to you. Maria Mumford, also Kate Payne and Jackie Warne. Some lovely ladies listening in. And Carol, I do believe, is Carol listening? You'll have to let me know.

go, one of those tracks you may not have heard from that same album. 1988. Right, let's have a little look here, see, shall we? What else we can tell you about young Freddie? Right, well, the pace of Freddie Jackson's success slowed down with the 1988 release, which is what we're playing at the moment, of Don't Let Us Slip Away, which nonetheless featured another two R&B chart toppers called Hey Lover, and of course, Nice and Slow, which everybody knows. The title missed topping out at number two. Even so, Jackson's earlier placing in the lower reaches of the Billboard Hot 100 had long since disappeared, and some critics charged that his albums were growing too similar to one another. Jackson appeared as a lounge singer on the 1989 The Golden Girls episode, The Two Rode Together, and sang the Disney song It's a Small World to Sophia. Also in 1989, Jackson sang the duet Love Survives with Irene Cara from the soundtrack to the film All Dogs Go to Heaven. I don't know the film, I've never seen it, but here's the track. Gonna say good morning to Gary Taylor as well. Long time no see. Hope you're well, sir. Thank you for joining us. Enjoy the show.

really must apologise because I don't know what happened there, but the wrong track has come on and it shouldn't have been that one. That's a later track from Freddie, one of his last, to be fair. That's called Why. Sorry, Love and Satisfaction. I'm getting myself in a mess here. Yeah. I've got so many tracks by Freddie that I'm getting myself confused now. But anyway, if you just joined us, it's 11:23 here on Stomp Radio. It is the 8th of the 10th, 2026. Where has the year gone? It's the Kev Edwards Show, the marathon show, every Thursday, 10 till 2, when I then hand you over to Nikki P for a cup of tea in the afternoon. But until then, we are dedicating the show to Freddie Jackson this morning. And I was telling you about the film, which I never saw, called Dogs Go to Heaven. 1989, this was. And the duet Love Survives with Irene Cara. Have a listen to this. Something different, I would say. This is the one I should have played you. I do apologise. A little bit of trouble with the old USB today. A love song. Good morning, Victor.

going to say a very good morning to TK Maxx. Been with us from the start. Yes, naughty step for you. You should have signed in. Also, John Liverpool says, my cousin worked as an accountant at Freddie Jackson's record label in the US of A. He thinks it was Capitol Records. And he sent him an album of this up-and-coming singer called Freddie Jackson. You must have been chuffed. I'll tell you, I would have been. I hope you still got that album. Well, if you just joined me, good morning. It is 11:31. You are locked into Stomp Radio with Kev Edwards, taking you through till 2. Today's show is dedicated to Freddie Jackson, who unfortunately passed away on the 5th of October this week. He was born in 1957. He was only 69 years of age. Terrible, terrible. There you go, Freddie Jackson, Melba Moore. Singer-songwriter Freddie Jackson. Unfortunately, they feel that he passed away due to the fact he was suffering from kidney disease. Still not sure, but anyway, he'd been suffering for years. You may have noticed the difference in his physique, his looks, where he'd lost so much weight. One of the greats in the late 80s. Going back to his album from the year of 1985. I'm going to play this next track. Also, there comes a time in your life where you meet someone and that someone is very special to you. And this track is very special to me as well. And I'm going to play this one for my lady. From the album... the album from that year, from 1985, Rock Me Tonight. This is a gem. I'm going to play this one for all you ladies out there. But first of all, I dedicate it to my lady, Gemma. And it's this. You are my lady.

There you go, the late, great Freddie Jackson. Gonna say hi to Julia. How you doing? Julia Ball, she says, great show, so many memories. Ian McGregor says, loving the memories of Freddie Jackson. Thank you, Ian.

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1: I get you, didn't I? Well, Gemma, you missed it. You missed it. Never mind. I did play You Are My Lady. For you. From the album Rock Me Tonight, 1988. I just wanted to say I love you.

Well, if you just join me, good morning. It will be good afternoon soon. I can't believe the time already. It's 11:45 here in my studio over here in Kent. Temperatures rised a little bit. The sun is shining. It is 19 degrees, but it's still going to feel very chilly today. Right, OK, Seeking a New Beginning. Freddie Jackson parted his ways with Capital EMI in late 1993 and signed with RCA and BMG Records. His label debut, Here It Is, appeared the following year. With diminished commercial returns following his Christmas album, Jackson split with RCA and recorded Private Party for the smaller Street Life imprint of Scotti Brothers Records in 1995. Several years of silence ensued until Orpheus issued Life After 30 in late 1999. The equally low-key release Live in Concert followed in 2000. After returning to the charts with It's Your Move in February 2004, Jackson released his 10th studio album Transitions in September 2006 on the record label Orpheus Music. At the end of 2010, Freddie Jackson released a new album on the Entertainment One Music label entitled For You and produced by hit songwriter Barry Eastman, and the album also featured the single I Don't Wanna Go. From 2014 to 2026, the later years, on August 26, 2014, Freddie released the single Love and Satisfaction written by Dustin Dabb, Bowie, Gregory Bowman, Cameron Corbett, Burton Fall Jr. and Salisa, the African Kid, and released by the entertainment company Climax Entertainment. The single received some positive reviews and airplay and allowed Jackson to reintroduce himself as he toured internationally in the support of the release, as well as appearing with artists like Jeffrey Osborne, Peebo Bryson, Melbourne Moore, Stephanie Mills at various performances and festivals. In late 2016, Jackson announced that he was recording a new album and the new single would be released early the following year to mark his true return to recording studio. And on May the 1st, 2017, the lead single One Night from his forthcoming album Love Signals was released via Climax and reached number one on the Internet Radio Internet Soul Chart, associated with the Internet Broadcasters Alliance, in June 2017. While reaching in the top 50 of independent R&B, smooth jazz and soul charts sent tight around the US and Europe, in January 2018, Jackson appeared on the cover of STS Entertainment and Fashion magazine. He performed in Albany, Georgia on the 21st of April in 2018 at the Soul Music Festival, along with the 69 Boys and various other performers. In August 2019, it was announced that Jackson would perform later that month as the headlining act at the 37th Annual African World Festival, hosted by Charles H. Wright Museum of African American History. In 2019, Jackson released the single A Million Ways. A fiction piece in November 25th, 2019, issue of the New Yorker by John Edgar Wyman, told Arizona, was written as a letter to Jackson. And unfortunately, that is the last of his albums. Was written as a letter to Jackson. And unfortunately, that is the last.

Freddie also released an EP called Love Songs, and I'm going to play a track from that now. I'm sure you're going to know this one. I'm going to play this one for Michelle and Alan, who are listening down the road. I haven't forgotten you.

0: touch that dial. We will be right back with more unplaylisted music right after this.
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2: 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We also give people the opportunity to DJ. This time we have Michelle Carpel and Warren Carpel playing their chosen sets alongside Stretch Taylor, Brian Jay and Scott James. Message us if you would like to join the list to DJ at future events. 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That's the Soul Till Dusk Club Big Halloween Party, Saturday the 31st of October. Fancy dress is optional. We will see you there.
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5: Thursday morning, London town. Kev Edwards here on Stomp Radio. Playing the best of jazz, funk and soul. 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Stay tuned. Kev Edwards.

Honestly, good afternoon to David Lambert. How you doing? Nice to have your ears.

Ladies listening, we've got Elaine Price with Anne, Sharon and Kim. The salon's busy today, loving the tunes, even the one I got wrong earlier on today. She says, great tribute, thank you. Sorry, I've only just seen your message.

Well, if you just join me, good afternoon. It is now afternoon. We're into the third hour of the show. Today's show is dedicated to the late, great Freddie Jackson, who unfortunately passed away on the 5th of October this year. Born in 1957, he would have been 69 years of age, just had his birthday, which is such a shame. And we've played nothing but his music this morning, and I didn't realise how many tracks Freddie myself had got, and I'm still playing them. There's loads here. He's got about 10 albums, and also Freddie used to do duets with other people. Here's one for you now.

0: Well, as I said earlier on, his later career unfortunately fouled quite heavily. He tried different things, he tried different albums, different record labels. After the several years of silence, don't forget he ensured until Orpheus issued Life After 30 in late 1999. He returned to the charts with It's Your Move in February 2004. So I thought I'd play you a track from that, and it's called that.
1: I know.
0: Here it is.
1: I know you ain't been getting it like
0: Let me know.

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Yes, we're playing the tunes of Freddie Jackson, a late great Freddie Jackson now, because he passed away on the 5th of October this week at the age of 60.

As I said, in his later years, he did quite a few duets with other people. For instance, the next one I'm going to play you was with a lovely lady. That lovely lady is Melissa Morgan.

0: 12:27 here on Stomp Radio. Good afternoon. Kev Edwards taking you through with the classics of Freddie Jackson. Don't forget, if you want to say hello, the shout room is open, or you can go to my phone. Just send me a text.
1: Hey, Melissa.
0: Here it is, back together.

with all the best. And why not? Freddie Jackson and Melissa Morgan back together again. Well, as we say, around 1992, he was struggling to get back on the scene, doing things like concerts and appearances on TV, chat shows, things like that. But he did make it. He got back. He did get back. And one of his albums that he brought out did very well. The album was Time for Love, and it was in 1992. Here we go. Do you remember this one? Back to his old, very seductive and very soulful self. Can we talk this thing over, baby?

on, I'm going to apologise to Johnny Longlegs. I thought you were John Cutmore, because he's been called the same. Anyway, nice to have your ears. He says, I'm from Cornwall and it's getting chilly. He said, it's sunny but rapidly cooling down. James Blonde is with us. He says, good afternoon to all the fellow stompers. Right, okay, 12:37 here in my studio, 19 degrees at the moment. It is, of course, Thursday the 8th of the 10th, 2026. And we are playing the music today of Freddie Jackson, the late, great Freddie Jackson, who passed away on the 5th of October this year, born in 1957, and he would have been only 69. He just managed his 69th birthday. As I said, we're playing some different tracks of his that you may not have heard, like that album there. You probably may not have heard that album, but it's called Time for Love from 1992. Give it a go. Also, the duets. I said to you I was going to play you some duets, and here's another one for you.

0: Freddie Jackson, me and Mrs. Jones. I do apologise, it for some reason got mixed up with my duets albums. Still, fantastic cover. What do you think, eh? Billy Paul's Me and Mrs. Jones. Eh? Well, as you know, he suffered later in life with kidney disease, which is why they think, unfortunately, he passed away this week. You probably wouldn't recognise him if you see him anyway. He was a hell of a lot. He must have been about 3 stone lighter, if not more. To be honest with you, some of the later pictures you would never have known it was Freddie Jackson. Anyway, I'm going to play you a track from his album from 2004, and it's called To Give Up. Sorry.
1: After all this time,
0: to don't give up, okay?

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1: Okay, another conglomeration, let's call it that. Three guys together on one record. Freddie Jackson, Lilo Thomas. And of course, the vocals of Paul Lawrence. She's not a sleaze, you know that, don't you?

There you are, probably a track you've heard, but you didn't realise Freddie Jackson was one of the gentlemen on that out on that track, eh? Paul Lawrence, Lilo Thomas, Freddie Jackson, three great voices together. She's Not Sleaze. Well, looking back on his life, on his discs, on his tracks that he released, Rock Me Tonight, 1985, Just the First Time, 1986, Don't Let Love Slip Away, 1988, Do Me Again, 1990, Time for Love, 1992. Here it is, 1994. Also, he did a Christmas album at Christmas 1994. Then he did an album called Private Party in 1995. Life After 30 in 1999. It's Your Move, 2004. And Transitions in 2006. For You in 2010. And the last album was Love Signals in 2018. But there is also an album called Time for Love in 1992. Oh, yeah, it is there. Yeah, I've got it. Sorry, I did read that one. And I'm going to play you a track from that right now.

0: Well, okay, we're going to go for an ad break in a minute. I'm going to squeeze one more in before we do. From the album It's Your Move from 2004. This one's called It's On Tonight.
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4: 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And on the B-side, the incredible classic, So Nice. 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
1: Okay, welcome back. Last hour of the show, and yes, it is Freddie Jackson. Keeping with the music of Freddie, here's a lovely track for you.

Okay, later years, voice slightly changed, health, all sorts of things. Okay, if you just joined me this afternoon, good afternoon. It is 10 minutes after the hour of one. You're listening to Stomp Radio. It is, of course, Thursday the 8th of the 10th, 2026. And this week we lost another legend. Yes, Freddie Jackson passed away on the 5th of October at 69 years of age, which is nothing, suffering from kidney trouble. What a shame. Anyway, I'm playing you nothing but his music today. So we've had 3 hours so far. We're on our last hour. And following me will be Nikki P. And if you like Luther Vandross, what else could you have to follow Freddie Jackson, eh? Playing you some of the later music you may not have heard by Freddie. I like this one. Going to say hi to Ava J. Williams, Kenny Jag Group. How you doing?

another classic covered by Freddie. Don't know why. 2005, the album. The album's called Reflections, if you want to get it for yourself. Covers mainly of other tracks, as all artists do, like Luther, Freddie, they all do it. For those of you that have just joined me, just to let you know, we are playing the music of Freddie Jackson today solely as a dedication to a man who we've lost this week at the age of 69. He was born October the 5th, 2020. Sorry, he was born October the 2nd, 1957 in Manhattan, New York. His actual real name is Freddie Anthony Jackson. There you go. He was originally from New York, and he was with the California funk band, of course, Mystic Merlin. For those of you who missed the first part of the show, yes, he was on Mystic Merlin's albums for 3 years. Ooh. Time for another ballad from the same album of 2005.

don't know if they're still listening, but Java and Jazz, if you guys are still listening, thank you for getting in touch this morning. And Steve, I will be in touch with you, I promise. Well, I don't know if Nikki P is listening, but I'm sure she's going to pick up some of these tracks because she also likes Freddie Jackson. Don't forget, she's following me at 2. Lots and lots of Lou Favandros for you.

0: By the way, if you're doing nothing on the 18th of this month, that's not this weekend, the weekend after, we still have some tickets available for our Sunday party boat, our 80s night, whatever you want to call it. We're going to be sailing down the River Medway from Maidstone, from the Archbishop's Palace. It's Sunday, and it's from 6 p.m. through till 10. It is the very last trip of the Kentish Lady this year, due to the fact we're heading into the winter, and they won't be able to sail under the bridges very soon because the river rises. But we're going to have one hell of a party to say goodbye to her for this year, and we'll be back again after that next year. But anyway, as I say, tickets are available. You can get them on wegottickets.com/F. Blah, blah, blah, blah, blah. I can't remember the number. But anyway, if you go onto We Got Tickets and just put in Sunday 80s boat or 80s soul boat, 80s disco boat, whatever you want to put in, it will bring it up, okay? And you will see there. The tickets are £20. 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Just book your tickets online, and we will see you on the evening. It's going to be great fun. I've got a lovely friend of ours coming down to play as well, from Zero Radio. Yes, she's going to be there as well, playing some tunes for you. So if you can make it, we'd love to see you. So that's the 18th. Tickets are going fast, so if you want to get them, you've got to get them now. So that's wegottickets.com.
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Benz. I like to go horseback riding. 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Cupcakes, crumpets and things. This is why I can't help from noticing you. You're just a jazzy, jazzy old babe. Come on, can I have this dance? Something like this, we gotta do.

Okay, you're currently listening to the album Personal Reflections, which isn't on his Wikipedia thing. Now, I just forgot to tell you that. He's got 11 albums in total. And this album was released in 2005. It's his own personal favourite tracks, hence why they're covers. Absolutely brilliant. If you haven't got it, I would say go and treat yourself. What a fantastic album. 2005 is when it came out. On there as well is Back Together Again with Melissa Morgan, I Go Crazy. Oh, there's so many good tracks on there. You've got to go out and treat yourself to that album. If you just join me, it's 1:35. It is, of course, Thursday afternoon. Nikki P will be following me. If you're going to the Soul Disciples weekend, have a fantastic time. Unfortunately, Gemma and I won't be going this year. Time for a break, I think. But we'll be with you next year. There's no worry with that. And don't forget, I'll be back with you at the Reggae and Soul weekend next year as well. So why don't you book yourself in on that one? Because it's really, really, really good fun. The reggae is great, and the soul, obviously, as always, is fantastic. So, yeah, if you want to join us again at Hemsby next year, I think it's March. It's always around March time, but I can't remember the dates. I will get Scott to let me know. But anyway, yeah, looking forward to seeing you then. And also seeing you next Sunday. Don't forget, tickets are still available. It is our last boat trip of the year on the River Medway, on the Maidstone side of the River Medway. So it is totally calm. There is no waves. You've got nothing to worry about. It is perfectly, perfectly lovely, comfortable, and a great evening out. We're out from 6 o'clock through till 10, and we'd love you to come. Tickets are only £20. You can get them online from wegottickets.com. Just go on there and put in Sunday Soul Boat, Sunday 80s boat, because it is the 80s one, and it will come up and you'll find it there. It's so easy. Okay, all right. Well, it's my last hour of this, but I tell you what, there are so many tracks of Freddie Jackson's that we could have played. And if you didn't know the news, yes, unfortunately passed away on the 5th of October, a couple of days after his birthday. He was 69 years of age, which is nothing nowadays. Also, while I was sorting out my music last night, I tell you what, this is something really, really funny. You know when you, I don't know about you guys, but I wear glasses, and sometimes you see something out of the corner of your eye and you think, ah, it's only a reflection. Well, there I am on the computer getting all my tracks together in my studio, and I could see something. I thought, no. And then I heard a rustling noise and thought, no, seriously not. Because where we live, we get field mice come in as well, and I had an influx of them like a couple of years ago. Anyway, so there I am just tinkering away on the computer, and then I thought, I'm sure I heard something. And when I looked, this little thing went into my waste bin. So the first thing I did was close the lid, run downstairs, take it outside, get ready to throw it out, and this little thing ran down the road. So I hope to God it was the only one. I really don't want a lodger. I don't want a lodger. No. Been there, done that. Jan C, good afternoon. She's been enjoying the show. Got little Phoebe today. She's enjoying all the Freddie tracks. Well, enjoy this one, because this is for you.

What a cover. Oh. There you go, one in a million. That is Freddie Jackson, of course. Right, for those of you who missed the early part of the show, I'm going to finish out on some of the tracks we played earlier, just because you want them. Mags Duvan, You Are Now In Your Element. You can hear this one.

How many of you can put your hands up and say, I danced to that one back in the 80s in the grab a granny hour or the erection section? I can see all the hands going up. One of the best pulling records of all time, and one of the best albums of all time. Come on and rock me. The album was called Rock Me Tonight, launched the career of a great man who originally, before he became solo, was in Mystic Merlin.

tonight. Let's make it right. I wanna feel you up. Hi, some of you missed the earlier part of the show. We've played so many tracks by Freddie. We started with this album because it was his first ever album. And there is another track on the album which I dedicated to my lovely partner Gemma, because she is my world and I love her to bits. And this is her favourite track. You Are My Lady. 149. There's something that I. It's Nom Radio and it's Freddie Jackson.

We've had practically every album he's ever made today. Thank you. I hope you've enjoyed the show. We have dedicated this show to Freddie Jackson. And before I go, I'm going to squeeze a bit of this in. This is where the man started. Going to go out on this. Mystic Merlin, Mr. Magician, launched the career of a great guy, a great voice, who unfortunately we lost this week. May you rest in peace, Freddie Jackson, from all of us here at Stomp Radio and throughout the world. May we wish you peace. Freddie Jackson, ladies and gentlemen, 1957 to 2006.

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4: 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Fancy dress is optional. 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

0: Well, welcome along to the Nikki P Show, live here on Stomp Radio at 2 p.m. And I'm joined in the studio, as you can hear in the background, is Mr. Scott James. Hello.
1: Hello, Nikki.
0: Hello, you're right over there.
1: All good, thank you.
0: Oh, you didn't really need to put that up, did you? Because it's quite loud on one speaker, isn't it?
1: Yeah. Why are you talking all funny and weird?
0: Am I?
1: Yeah.
0: You know why? Because it sounds really weird in the headphones.
1: You're talking a bit more like, oh, a bit like, oh, a bit like this, a bit like that.
0: Oh, all right then.
1: Yeah, play another record.
0: Yes.

0: And that, of course, is the SOS band. No one's going to love you. Well, you've had a morning of some cracking shows this morning, but I'm here now, yes. And it's Soul Disciples Day today. It's all busy in the background.
1: Yeah, making final preparations.
0: I'm not quite sure why you're here, because I've given you a list of jobs to do today.
1: Yeah, no, well, I'm just...
0: Loitering.
1: No, I'm just in full weekender mode at the moment.
0: He's actually having a little look through some vinyl as well, so we're having a little play about today, aren't we, dear?
1: Yeah, just finalising my music before we leave to go to the site.
0: Yes, and some cracking tunes you're pulling out today.
1: Thank you.

0: Well, I must say, I like that one. Do Me Right.
1: Yeah, good tune, that. I like that very much.
0: By Pebbles.
1: Pebbles.
2: On the old 7-inch.
1: Pebbles.
0: What are you doing?
1: I'm trying to organise a mic, so... One mic sound all right to you?
0: Yeah.
1: Oh, okay. As long as it sounds all right, that's all good. To me, it doesn't sound right, but there you go.
0: Good afternoon to Hazel. Good afternoon to you. I know you'll be listening. We've set up the new studio upstairs. We've not got the chatty box on, dear, so I can't see you using the chatty box because the laptop is slightly set up differently.
1: Yeah,
0: so,
1: it is at the moment,
0: we'll have to sort that out.
1: Yeah, no, we will have a proper. Yeah, let's stop, press that button. Yeah, stops the turntable, dear.
0: Oh yes, that's good. Yes.
1: We're still.
0: Oh, I know Hazel will be out there. Victor, good afternoon to you. I know you'll be out there too. I'm just winning it now.
1: Trevor Archer.
0: Trevor Archer may be at work, but we'll see you the weekend, Trevor, because it's Soul Disciples. Bring it on.
1: Bring it on.
0: TK Maxx, good afternoon to you. Let's play another track.

Give Me Up. Buell B. B. B. Williams. Buell B. B. Williams. Good afternoon to Bubbles, aka Debbie Dunn, and to Mark. Looking forward to seeing you the weekend. I've not seen you for a long time. Good afternoon, guys. And good afternoon to Marcia and Mike Hamilton. See you soon, too.

0: Don't cover up your feelings.
1: And if you're interested in love,
0: good afternoon to Lorraine and Ricky. They're on their way down to the Soul Disciples. Drive safely. Slow down a bit, Lorraine. We want Ricky in one piece, please.
1: Don't cover up your feelings.
0: And to Mark and Shirley, they should be on their way down there as well. Good afternoon to you guys. Any messages or any tasks for Mark, Scott?
2: No, not at the moment. Just get a pizza in the oven. When we arrive.
0: Get the Chinese in, Mark.
2: Yeah, get the Chinese in.
0: Chinese,
2: please, Mark.

0: Dreamer. BB&Q Band. So we're having a little bit of a mixed CD and vinyl session today. In other words, we're just winning it. What'd you say?
1: I said, yeah, we are winging it. Proper winging it.
0: He's in his happy place. Dreaming of our time. He's having a little flick through all the vinyl. Like, what about this one? What about this one? And he knows what ones I like, so he's handing them over. Oh, look, we've got this one. I go, yes, yes, I'll play that one.

0: Good afternoon to Andy Brennan and to Caroline. Good afternoon to you. Can you stop rustling in the background, please, when I'm talking?
1: Picking it up.
0: What?
1: Is the mic picking it up?
0: Yes. Very
1: Sorry.
0: Much so. All you can hear is like crackling in the background. It's picking Sorry. Up everything.
1: Sorry, everyone.
0: Don't breathe very much either. That would be great.
1: If you stop talking and go on with it and played the music, no one would hear anything.
0: Oh, okay. And we had to play some solutions, didn't we? Because it's a solutions kind of weekend.

And that is Crazy, of course, by the Manhattans. One of my all-time favourites, I must admit. And I know Essex Number One likes that one. And David Lambert, he's happy because he's heard a bit of Solutions. And, of course, we'll play a little bit more in the second hour. Yes, he's still clunking about in the background.

This time, babe, will you stop coughing? This time, baby. Jackie Moore. Oh, we've got a couple more to squeeze in before the top of the hour because it's fastly approaching.

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0: Welcome back to the second hour, the Nikki P Show, and my sidekick, Scott James.
1: I'm here.
0: He's here. He's over there in the corner. Come on over. Come over.
1: Yeah, welcome. Welcome back, everyone. Nikki P in the chair doing her thing. I'm just, I'm just your sidekick.
0: So. Yeah, you are, yeah. My little helper.
1: Yeah, your little helper, really, yeah.
0: Well, you bought me a glass of water, so that was very appreciative.
1: Yeah, there you go then.
0: Yeah. So, no snacks or nothing, no?
1: No, just music.
0: Just play music. Play another one. Yes, sir.

0: If you want it, come and get it. Time's hard when you've got to sing to him, isn't it? Yes.
1: You do know that Howard Johnson is on lead vocals on that track, don't you?
0: Oh, really?
1: Night Flight.
0: I really like that one.
1: Yeah, and he's on lead vocals on it.
0: Howard
1: Johnson, who you met at?
0: At Hayley Lions.
1: And played football with him.
0: Yes.
1: There you go.
0: Oh, it's
1: small world.
0: It is a small world, and I didn't know that one at all. And I've played that one quite a lot on my show.
1: Yeah, that's Howard Johnson on lead vocals.
0: Yes, I like him. Liking that one a lot.
1: Back in the day, Nicola. And yeah, there you go.
0: Good afternoon to Lynn Callison and to Graham, of course. Good afternoon to you both. Hope you're well, and looking forward to seeing you both.

0: Glenn Jones with Family Time. Scott was enjoying that one. He was toe-tapping over there in the corner. Yes, he's sitting
1: great
0: there.
1: Tune. Great tune, that.
0: Still sitting there in the corner over there. You all
1: don't
0: right?
1: Don't know why it doesn't get played more often. That's a great tune.
0: Yeah, I like that one.
1: Glenn Jones, banger.
0: I heard that one first from you yourself on your Saturday show.
1: It's a great two-step, though. It's a real good... I'm going to play it at the Soul Disciples.
0: Oh, yes.

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Why not? It's a Nikki P show. I'll do me, you do you. And he's too far away to twiddle the knobs over there, so he can't touch them, so I'm in control.

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I can play more Luther if I want, because it's a Nikki P

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Never, ever. Too old your noise then over there.

0: Right, that's just about it from me, and that's just about it from him.
1: Me? It did fly by, I must say. It flew by today.
0: Yeah, it's gone quick. And I thought I'd enough to squeeze in two more, but I have not, so...
1: No, you run out of time, I'm afraid.
0: Yep, yeah. So for everyone coming down to Soul Disciples, have a safe journey, and we'll see you all tomorrow.
1: Yeah, for... Their welcome shots and stuff and whatnot.
0: Yeah, welcome shots, jelly shots and whatever else shots we can find.
1: Yeah.
0: Hopefully we'll all have a smooth check-in time. It'll go quickly and then we can all boogie.
1: Yeah, party.
0: Partay.
1: Yeah, partay. Looking forward to it.
0: Yeah, so take care, everyone, and we'll see you all on the dance floor.
1: Going out with this one.
0: I must admit,

0: Especially for our Tony Erdman, if he's listening.
1: Did I just interrupt me?
0: Yeah, you did. You
1: I
0: interrupted.
1: Sorry.
0: Interrupted my show.
1: I'll tell you what, should we just take this one back to the beginning again? It's vocal over it now, aren't we?
0: Yeah,
1: just
0: go on
1: then. There and then just take it back to the beginning and then just start it again. Because it's all professional stuff here on Stopwatch.
0: Oh, careful.
1: Let's just start.
0: He comes here, he interrupts.
1: Is that better?
0: Well, take care, everyone. We'll see you all soon. And we have to say this was a pre-record. We're doing this in... What's that? I don't even know what the day is.
1: Monday.
0: But bye. See you all soon. Love you lots. Mwah.

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7: 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Fancy dress is optional. 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

0: Stomper.
1: Very good afternoon, Stompers. How are you doing out there in Radio Land this afternoon?
0: Sweet baby, oh Lord. And we don't own a big house on a hill, but rich I am with the love you give, cause we got it.
1: Oh, hope you get up, you're well.
0: As long as there's fun up in the sky, your love will stay till
1: and the very first thing I must say is a massive thanks out to Nikki P.
0: Ooh, super love. Oh, super love.
1: 2 hours of wonderful tunes, as always, on a Thursday afternoon.
0: God bless our love.
1: And don't forget, Nikki's back here on Stomp Radio on Sunday morning. 7 a.m. bright and early with the early morning breakfast show. Takes you around to 9 p.m. Sorry, 9 a.m. Say 9 p.m. I think we'd all. No, I'm not going to say it. Anyway, good afternoon to you. It's Scott James sitting in for Dave Hill this afternoon, taking you around to 6 o'clock. And we have a mixed bag this afternoon. But I can guarantee good music between now and six. Good afternoon, how are you doing out there?

Saying a very good afternoon to Hazel in the shout box. It's a Trevor Archer as well. Good afternoon to you. And I must say a very good afternoon to the lovely Sue as well. How are you doing, Sue? I locked in with Trevor this afternoon. Lovely to have your ears. And a hip-hop Gus as well. Good afternoon to you.

afternoon to Billy Brennan. How you doing, sir? Nice to have you company. Hope you're well and all is well in your world, sir. Into an old favourite, Philly Simon, of course. And Under Your Spell.

Always nice to hear a good old classic in the afternoon. What a great voice she had, and probably said this before, but there's a couple of really good documentaries on YouTube about Phyllis Hyman and the very sad life she led. It really is quite quite sad, but a good watch. There's a couple on there, so go check them out. They are on YouTube. They are really, as I say, very thought-provoking, I think is the word.

Got to say very good afternoon out to Lynn Coulisan. Good afternoon to you, Lynn. And Pamela Britton as well. Good afternoon to you. Lovely to have your ears. Hope you're good. Diane Oz as well. Good afternoon to you. Shout out to Ro. Hope you guys are good.

Trace of Smoke, of course, and Treasured Mind. Hello, I'm sounding a lot clearer than I normally do. As Nikki previously said, we are running with some new equipment this afternoon, so hopefully we're sounding better out there in Radioland. Nice to have your company, Stomp Radio. Scott James. Until 6. And as I said, it's a mixed bag.

So I must say, I thought Nikki done a wonderful show today, and she was dropped in the deep end, really, because she came home from work and I'd set up the equipment and gone pretty much crack on. You go crack on. So, yeah, I think she done that rather well. Don't forget as well, also, Brighton and Sea Soul Night, Saturday the 21st of November. 7 p.m. till late. It's a kind of mini all day really taking place there. R&B, funk, soul, disco. It's all there for you. Touch of reggae as well. DJs are Looney, Greg, C and Lloyd as well. And a very special guest appearance from the one and only Lady Nikki P. DJ Nikki P. She will be, making entrance, looking forward to that. That's at the Ye Old Swan. Ye Old Swan, it sounds very nice, doesn't it? It sounds very quaint. Ye Old Swan, High Street, Brighton and Sea, and that is Saturday the 21st of November. Nikki P in the house, looking forward to that.

I must be honest, I've forgotten how good this is. Vince Montana from a few years ago. Got a lovely soul soul sound. And that's what love does. And that's Vince Montana Jr.

Well, I did promise you a mixed bag this afternoon. Hope you're enjoying the tunes. On this cover show, on this Thursday afternoon in the

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7: 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Fancy dress is optional. 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

Welcome back to the second hour. And the unmistakable Chaka Khan. Not quite sure where we're going to go in this second hour musically, but, well, you'll find out.

Gil Scott here, and of course. On her racetrack in France, everybody got a clap in their hands. And whenever I hear Gil Scott here, I always think of the one and only Mr. Robbie C. Former Stomp Radio original pirate presents here at Stomp Radio from back on the old Pirate FM days back in the late 80s. And then, of course, Robbie done a wonderful show here on Stomp Radio. On stompradio.com. Sadly departed us a couple of years ago, coming round to the anniversary again of Robbie's passing, but always spoke about and mentioned and never forgotten here at Stomp Radio. A real top presenter and a lovely guy and a real music man. Robbie, we all still really miss you, mate.

item of unmistakable sound of Bobby Womack. I swear to myself. Going out to Graham, Joyce and Carol this afternoon. Big love out to you. And he's coming round fast. The Soul Disciples Weekender. It's on the horizon now. And it's almost sold out. We've just got a handful of units left. More units have sold today. So we are really down to the bare bones. If you haven't booked yet, if you haven't got your place organised with us, then now might be the time. Or the lastminute.com crew. Everyone looking forward to Soul Disciples coming around real soon. It's your time now to book. If you haven't booked yet, jump on the website and book. And if you can't book, if you're looking on something that's sold out, it means because it has sold out. But you can always message us because we may have a unit spare or two. But it really is, we are really, honestly, seriously, right down to the bare bones now. We really are. So I reckon the sold out signs will be going up real soon. So if you haven't booked yet and you still want to join us, you still can for the Soul Disciples Weekend. It's going to be a cracking, cracking weekend, I'll tell you. Everyone's looking forward to it. Everyone's getting excited. The Soul Disciples Weekender. Up at Emsby in Norfolk. Right by the lovely warm North Sea.

Giant Shaw from a few years ago, and that thing you do, that thing you do, tuning in to some radio, that's what you do. Lovely to have you company this afternoon. Let's give you the rundown for the rest of the shows here today on Stomp Radio. Up at 6 p.m, the wonderful Grumpy Brown takes you through till 8 p.m. 8 till 10, it's Matthew Biggs' turn this particular week. So make sure you check out Matt with the 360 show. Always a cracking show to listen to. Then between 10 and midnight, it's Chester Groove. And Chester kind of takes us he sells out and he takes us on a really nice journey. So if you haven't listened to Chester before, on a Thursday evening, 10 through until midnight. Sometimes he does go a little bit past the bewitching hour of midnight as well. If he's wide awake and in the mood, he goes a little bit past the hour of midnight. But well worth a listen with Chester Groove. So great shows still to come here on Stomp Radio today.

Stacey Orico. And Take Me Away. Lovely bass line on this as well. Everyone going away, everyone doing their thing. Play that one out to you. Lovely to have your company on this Thursday afternoon. Scott James taking you around till 6. Here's one I dig out from time to time.

Leroy Hudson. It's available on the Hot... Is it Hot Records? BigCartel.com. I think that's where you have to go for it. It's Rod's, Rod, our very own Rod Bartlett, and Gareth Donovan, of course, releasing that. It's previously unreleased. It is coming out, and I do believe it's 9 a.m. tomorrow. It goes on sale 9 a.m. All right, so I'll best try and find the website for you, but it is out there on Facebook. If you search, if you're friends with Rod, or you search it, you will find it. It's there's very limited amounts been done of this, so it really is going to be a rare record. So make sure you grab that. It's Home of the Good Groove and all that stuff. It's going to be really good, really, really good. Go check it out.

So I have it on good authority that it's home of the Good Groove Records. I've put a link on the today's thread, actually, which links you through to Rod. And if you've not got him on your friends list, you should have him on there. He's a legend. He needs to be on your friends list. So add him on Facebook as well. And I know we always are up on about supporting independent artists. It's very important that we support independent record labels as well. That is key to the whole construction, if you know what I mean. So go grab yourself a copy, 9 a.m. I will be hovering over the buy button. Seriously, I will. I'll be hovering over it with a cup of tea, waiting to purchase. Waiting to make a purchase. And if you're out there listening, Rod, we need that one on a 7 as well, because I'd love to have that on a 7, believe it or not. That's a great record. I really do love that. Changes are coming. Can let the show go this afternoon without a little bit of Solutions, as they're on the horizon for the Soul Disciples weekend. Ah. One of their big ones that kicked it off for them.

Oh, the wonderful Louise. Steve Lee, of course, on production, and the brilliant Solutions. And talking of 7 inches, I do believe this one's quite expensive now. It's quite rare as well. So even some of the newer releases do become quite valuable. Anyway, looking forward to seeing these at the Soul Disciples weekend, as I mentioned earlier on, almost sold out now. They always do such a cracking show. So, and it's been sort of just over 10 years since they last came out and played for us. So it was, last time was at Hayling Island 10 years ago, or over 10 years ago now. So great to have the guys coming back 10 years later. Regulars for us, you know, regulars coming back and doing their thing. So everyone is, I know, really looking forward to that. I know it's going to be a cracking show, and also it is going to be a couple of exclusives in the show as well. What about that? Good afternoon, sir. Trev Wonder, how you doing, sir? Hope we're tickling your ears in the right places, like we normally do.

Good afternoon to John Tent as well. How you doing, John? Nice to have your ears, sir. Hope you're good. The lovely Susan Nutt as well. Good afternoon to you, Susan. Hope you're good. Nice heavy company. Mark Campbell as well, the Brighton crew locked in, locked on. Good afternoon to you, sir. And I see your picture earlier on old Faceache. Bumping into Chris Eubanks. Great picture. Got to say very good afternoon to our very own DJ Sarah J. And the lovely Karen as well. Good afternoon to you. Locked in from Zante, having a wonderful time. Big love out to both of you.

Oh, no, I say this again. Revisit him, as you do. When he raises his Cleveland Jones from probably about 5 years ago. Maybe a bit longer than that, actually. I'll have to check, because you know how it is these days. You look around and 5 years isn't 5 years. It's a lot more. So I'll check it out and let you know.

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3: 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That's the Soul Till Dusk Club Big Halloween Party, Saturday the 31st of October. Fancy dress is optional. We will see you there.
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5: Welcome along to Stomp on a Thursday evening. The Grumpy One's souling up until 8. Different programme today, moving in a different direction. Not so much boom and crash.

Mellow Mellow Boogie Back Extended Mix, Pressure Points. Good evening to McSweeney's. That's a fine photograph of fresh fruit and veg. I'm still working out how much longer to keep the green tomatoes on the vines before I bring them in. Marilyn on the outside, welcome along. Thank you for your ears.

Chris Baxter in the mix to Whirl, Find a Way. Good evening to Greg and Charlene and Stuart and Andy and Jane and Paul. Truck tea in the old chair box. And a huge thanks to Brian Mack, Gussie and Pete Ratcliffe for a whole host of tunes that are in tonight's show. If you're not going up to Soul Disciples this weekend, and there's going to be a lot of the Stomp shows are going to be live from the Soul Disciples this weekend. Soul on the Wax, you know, Horse and Groom, Abby and JP. Always a good evening, afternoon out. It's been a while since I've played some Kayla.

Kalo and something. Good evening to Joan and Paul last night in Tenerife. Don't worry, when you come back tomorrow, it's going to be absolutely chucking it down. And the temperature has dropped somewhat. Talking about gigs in London, Soul Affair, 31st of October, CJ and the gang, Paul Bozak from Stomp up there as well as Joe Cox. The first of a couple during the course of this programme, two-fus from one person, or in this place from one band. One to shimmy around the kitchen to. Zulu Mafia, Coco Mola.

0: Izikhalo. Izika Hello, something like that. Zulu Mafia, Coco Moly. The first of two via Brian Mack.
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pop their head round the corner and say, can you turn it up, please? Turn it up, please. So all of you out there, hello. From deepest, darkest Orm Church. Preston Park Hotel, Brighton Weekend, the 23rd, 24th, 25th of October, www.musicalmeltdown.co.uk. Whole host of us there, and we got the special Sunday thing that we did last year as well. With Terry, Simon, myself, and there's someone else. I do apologise, I've forgotten who. So looking forward to that at the end of the month, staying with the twos from twos. Another one of those CDs that fell out of that plastic box about 3 weeks ago.

and more dancers on the balconies, Paul and Karen. They're in Rhodes Old Town. Welcome along, folks. Those of you on the outside, balcony dancing, welcome along. If you're in the UK, just kitchen dancing, welcome to Stomp on a Thursday. From Dave Lynn's latest album, Empathy. Do you see what I did there? His latest album.

especially for Lef, this one. One that's come down the wire for us to enjoy. Soul Jazz Unit, Thinking No G Back. Love a bit of Hammond, and you love a bit of organ on a Thursday. The Dance Floor Reunion presents at the Scala, King's Cross, Sunday the 8th of November, 2 p.m. till 10. And it's the third time this year that I'm going to be playing with Colin Curtis. I don't know how that's happened. Haven't played with him in years, and then three times this year, which is very nice. Abby's there, Richie's there, Richie T, that is, and Richard Mazzaretti and Paul Lewis. So that's Sunday the 8th of November. Scala, King's Cross, 2 till 10. I think over 200 tickets have been sold for that, which is remarkable. Oh, and before the Soul Jazz Unit was Dave Linz from his album Empathy, African Jazz Music.

0: Good evening to Sarah Woodard. Just a bit of fun for a Thursday. The Delphonics and Dancing Facts.
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3: 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And on the B-side, the incredible classic, So Nice. 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

for the very, very lovely Sarah. Side effects may include YUFU. Bought that off of Bandcamp this week. I've never heard that before. Someone might tell me it's been around for years and I'm very hard to get hold of 7-inch single, but I thought that was quite fab. Second hour stuff that's come down the wire, some that's on CD, some that's on the old sticks. And this is the band

On and On featuring Reginald, aka The Bamboos. Evening to Anita in the chatty box and BJ on the outside. Goldmine reunion the 14th of November. Canvey Island going back again.

first of two from October London from the album October Nights. That's Killshot. And this is Missing You.

the second from October, London, Missing You. Craig Rell, Dr. Bob Jones, Legends of the Good Groove, going in Chelmsford at the Courtyard on the 21st of November. Tickets, wegottickets.com/F/25648. So the last, they reckon it's the last time these two gents are going to be playing together. So we're all going down to the Courtyard. Andrew, Andre and Cinzano and myself supporting the guys on that one. Talking to two from a single artist, Layla Hathaway.

0: Can't Let Go, Layla Hathaway from the album Made in Chicago. A lot of people are raving big time about this. I'll give the CD to Linda tomorrow so she can have it in the car. I think that may make Christmas Day. Marilyn from Mark Mead. Oh, the Meads. Happy birthday. And also Ellie, happy birthday to you.
1: Hey, everybody. This is Chris Jasper, and you're listening to Stomp Radio.

all day and all night. Leon Bridges, Happiness Anytime. Something's Cooking, 16th anniversary, 28th of November. Going out to Scotland, of all places. Jim Wilson, Steph Little and Tom Jackson from 6pm to 11 at the Cricket Club, Castle Avenue, Uddleston, G71 7HJ. Tickets are £10. paypal.me/SK2010. Blimey, I can't wait for that.

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1: What's happening, everybody? This is your main man, Josh Milan from Honeycomb Music. And right now, you're listening to my main man, Mr. Graham Grumpy Brown. Great person, great DJ. Check his music out, y'all.

Fraser, It's a Shame for a Thursday night here on Stomp. Did you know the Sinceras?

Did You Know the Sinceras, and that's just about it for Solon on this particular Thursday. Podcast should be up nice and early tomorrow morning. I do thank you for your ears.

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2: 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We also give people the opportunity to DJ. This time we have Michelle Carpel and Warren Carpel playing their chosen sets alongside Stretch Taylor, Brian Jay and Scott James. Message us if you would like to join the list to DJ at future events. 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That's the Soul Till Dusk Club Big Halloween Party, Saturday the 31st of October. Fancy dress is optional. We will see you there.
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He's breaking their hearts by the droves. And he rides, and he rides up and down the avenue. Hey, but he ain't riding in no Eldorado, uh-uh. He's in his new, white, and very shiny Rolls Royce.

0: the jazzy, snazzy Killer Joe, old Killer Joe. Don't forget, Soul Disciples coming up in a couple of weeks. People looking forward to that. You can still get tickets. Enjoy that. Lots of 25 DJs and free rooms, I think, of tunes and a few groups. I think Solutions as well.
1: Always, always a great event, that is.
0: Definitely. And Nick's off to Corfu, and I think Layla, his lovely wife, is going to do an hour set. She's getting stressed about it, but Nick will look after her or say, just get on with it. HeavySoulStopRadio.com, welcome. Bit of this and a bit of that, oh yes.

0: any time, Gilberto, get your teeth out, ain't it? Oh dear, lovely jazzy vibes as always. HeavySoulStompRadio.com, a bit of some of that, and don't forget to check all the Stomp DJs and presenters. They play whatever they like, no playlist. Some specialities and some just get on with it.
1: Some stuff you know,
0: and some you want to know or you don't know. You know, you know, you know. Heavy Soul, oh yes.

0: Big up to Dave Lynn and also Perry, Louis. Good thing they're doing their own music, doing their own albums, which is good. I remember years back at Ibiza, long time ago, I think it was my 50th birthday, Dave Lynn's dreams.
1: Well, it was a long time ago then, wasn't it?
0: Yeah, 11 years back, I think. Dave Lynn was had his dreams about doing his own music, producing his music, and he's achieved it, so I salute you. And also, check Claire Beverley. Claire Beverley's got a vinyl album coming out soon, or actually, it's been released now, so a couple of shows time, we'll play some tracks off that. So yeah, that's come on vinyl, so well done. Check CB Soul. Right, one more for me, then over to Nick. We've got a bit of Rufus and Chaka Chaka Chaka Chaka, so if you want to do it, stop on by Stomp Radio, the live version. Oh yes.

0: Well, the lovely live version when Chucka could Chucka note out. That's, she was all right at Cambridge Club Festival, but she was there anyway. At least we could say we was on the same lineup as Chucka.
1: Could I just say, I had that album, Rufus Eyes, and it was a black and white cover,
0: yeah,
1: and she looked absolutely gorgeous on it.
0: Well, there's no AI on it. I don't know nothing.
1: No, okay. She was very trim and lean.
0: Right. And the tune before that was Zanzibar, and that was called Monday Miss You and the Louis Vega Mix. Over to Nick.
2: Right, okay. We'll get the beats going.
0: 1, 2, chicka chicka choo.
2: Yeah, this track, Just Us. 2 Tons of Fun, and they, also known as the Weather Girls. And also they are Martha Wash and, help me out, Mel.
1: Zora somebody.
2: Yeah.
1: Always get that wrong. Always rely on him for that, as well, weren't they?
0: While he was talking, Nick, he was just swigging you one of your freebie beers.
1: Yeah.

0: tons of fun. Just us.
1: That's what Stomp Radio's about. Lots of fun as well.
2: Yeah, I think you'd lose an argument with one of them, wouldn't you?
0: I wouldn't even start one with
2: them.
0: Yeah. Heavy Soul, Just Us.
2: Oh, yeah. Just Us.
1: Cool, blimey. What's next?
0: Rene and Angela. Was it Rene Moore and Angela Wimbush? Is that right?
1: Yeah.
0: Something like that.
1: Certainly got a nice one.
0: Oh, I Love You More.

0: Renee and Angela.
1: Yeah, it doesn't give you a headache.
0: Gets a bit of that, gets rid of a bit of that
1: heartburn.
0: Yeah, that's the one.
1: And things.
0: I'm not sure what Angela does though.
1: She watches and laughs, I would think.
2: She plays a lot of tablets.
1: She was married to Ronald Isley at one time.
0: Oh, nice one. Now that we've got some sense out of somebody here. Kano.

0: And yeah, trying to squeeze the tunes in as quick as we can here on the Heavy Soul Show.
1: It's only the first part though.
0: Oh yeah, yeah. We've got a while to go yet. And you haven't missed much either.
1: Oh,
0: jeez.
2: Thank you.
0: Got Mel coming up in the second hour if he's good.
1: Yeah, if he behaves.
2: If he's really, really good.
0: Yvonne Gage.

0: Yeah, Yvonne Gage, Garden of Eve. Right, okay, my right boogie selection, got that out of the way. Now over to Sean to play some quality stuff.
1: No, you always play quality, Nick. No, what we joking. Play on Stomp Radio is a bit of that quality all the way.
0: Connoisseur, that sounds better.
1: Okay, this is for the You Know Room. Gorston, a couple of weeks' time. Oh, any time. Can be played anywhere.

0: tune, tune, tune. As I say, looking forward to sharing some tunes at Gorleston the weekend. Silky Soul Weekend, check that out on Matt Welton's gig. And well done a couple of weeks back. Richard Routledge's lovely son and daughters done a lovely, you know, what is hip, they had Paul, not Paul Daniels.
1: Phil.
0: yeah, magic.
2: Yeah.
0: Right, let's go with another 7-inch. We'll put this one to Shirley and Gertcher.
3: Hi, Shirley.
0: Hello, Shirley. Come and watch me play my record, Shirley. 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

0: Mel's trying to find people around to come round his house for dinner, and he's only got, like, it's not like Jesus and the supper. Like,
1: you know. He's saying he's paying them. Oh, no, he's offering them dinner. Right,
0: this is a track for Mel, because when he invites everybody round, no one turns up, and Uncle Ben's rice gets boiled over dry quite a lot.
1: It's not Uncle Ben's anymore.
0: What was it, Uncle Mel's?
1: You can't say that.
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7: 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Fancy dress is optional. 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
11: Good evening, good morning, good afternoon to the second part of the show, Heavy Soul. The first hour went flew by, guys. Didn't it? So the weather's this and that, and we play this and that, and Mel's this and that, and let's hope the tunes work. Are you ready, Mel?
12: So what surprise you got for us this week, Mel?
13: I've got a lovely little summer-sounding tune from Jody Botley. Because we've had such a nice summer this year, this is almost like an ode to it.
11: Oh, we are in October nearly.

0: So if you like
1: a lot of chocolate on your biscuit, join Air Club.
0: Well, Errol's not in it.
2: There you go. You put the mic on, then he's waffling away.
0: Errol, where's Errol in the chocolate?
3: Who knows?
0: With Charlie in the factory.
3: Who knows?
0: Right, next track, Mal. Track two.
1: This is your choice. This is the Thompson Brothers.
0: Are you sure not the Mitchell is Nixon?
1: No, it's not the Mitchell Brothers.
0: All right, Phil. Get out of my pub.
1: You bring me love in my life.
2: Well, what's the name of the track though, Mal?
1: You bring love in my life, right. Sean.
0: Really?
1: Yeah.
0: God, blimey. Oh, okay.
1: I wouldn't last a day without you.
0: No. Don't forget your peppers are not very nice with your rice.

0: Sweet Soul Tunes from Mel Daniels on stumpradio.com. Welcome, everybody.
1: Aye, aye. It's funny, isn't it?
0: You're a funny man. I'll punch you in the eye in a minute.
1: Thank you. Thank you.
0: Put your glasses
1: no
0: on.
1: No violence on this show, please.
2: God bless you, Mr. Owen, and all that sails on you.
0: Put your eye hey. In, what's his name off, what's the actor everyone says Mel looks like?
1: Oh, I do lots of them.
0: Cool, Mel.
2: Righty. I get told I look like Ian Wright. Am yeah. I Ian Wright?
0: Nothing like Ian Wright. No,
2: are you Trevor no. Nelson?
1: Oh, I can see the resemblance
0: the
1: a little
0: American
1: bit.
0: The American one.
1: Oh dear.
2: Oh, with all the brothers
0: yeah.
2: that look like him.
0: What, the Thompson brothers?
2: Yeah, the Thompson brothers. We'll come back to him.
0: We'll tell you, Ian.

0: So Sunny Honey coming up soon in November. Lots of regular DJs from Mario, Chris Brown, also Derek Smiley, Nicky Thorne. And I think they're actually in what's going to be good in the connoisseur room or the other room. And they've got, what's the lineup?
1: The alternative, yes.
0: Gary Dennis.
1: Got Gary Dennis this year as well.
0: So, Andy Davis.
1: That'd be good, yes.
0: Gertrude. Lots of, that'd be a good room. Well, every room's good for everybody.
2: I don't know, so. I'd come out of that room.
0: No.
1: Yes, have other times got stuck in there for the evening and...
0: Well, someone said to take me to the mall.
2: Tied up, sort of thing.
0: Oh, I was you in another room with Layla?
1: I had to keep going to the bar to get a drink.
2: I bet you did.
1: But, yeah, music was very much my sort of thing for that, yeah.
0: And don't forget, you look after all the radio station, don't you?
1: Yes, that's right, yeah.
0: Inspector Gadget
1: at Radio, the on-site radio station.
2: Twiddling his knobs.
1: And Mark Collins goes live from there as well. Doing his Friday night show.
2: Hi, Shirley.

0: heaven and earth.
1: Yeah, I have to apologise because I did threaten to punch Mel's eyes out. But if you, he doesn't look like anybody. He looks like Forrest Whitaker, if that's what we're all thinking.
2: I'll take that.
3: Yeah, yeah, I think we'll all agree on that one.
2: Do you think I can open a fate as Forrest Whitaker then?
0: Oh, crikey, faint. Everybody faint looking at you. When you get your money out, we all faint.
3: Yeah, you got to try some of the accents, though.
0: When you open
2: perhaps
0: your
2: wallet. I could do Uniglow on Wednesday when it opens in the town.
3: All right.
0: Yeah. Over to you, Nick. We let him have three tunes, he tried to take over.
3: Yeah. Right, yeah, squeezing some tracks in. About 34 minutes left of the show.

0: Daphne Mills, Two Hearts. Cool. Imagine if you did have two hearts. God, look at that, eh?
1: If you get flush, you get five.
2: Grateful you got one.
1: Yeah. Right, what's a little gig we want to talk about for Christmas? I know it's away yet, but it's not long. It'll soon come. Jingle bells and all that, and mince pies and mistletoe. Nick, what is it?
0: Yes, on Saturday the 5th of December, right at the beginning, before you have all your work Christmas dues and things like that. Yeah, we've got the usual soul, jazz, funk, disco, boogie, all a bit of everything there. 2 o'clock in the afternoon till 9:30. Yeah, it happens in Forbourne, just outside Cambridge, and that is at the Six Bells in Forbourne. Yeah, free entry, we've got food available. And the DJs, we have residents, myself, Nick Buttress, and Sean Owen from
2: myself
0: Stomp
2: and Nick
0: Radio.
2: The two of you.
0: Yeah.
2: Inspector Gadget.
0: Yeah. So we've got support from Graham Eldridge and someone called Mel Daniels as well. So the other support player we have is Ronnie Reardon and DJ Garth. And we have our special guest, Kev Parkinson from Stomp Radio. So, yeah, that is Saturday the 5th of December. Some more of that nearer the time. A free gig in the Cambridge area.
1: So, a free Xmas present. You ain't got to pay to get in, which is nice.
0: Yeah, so there you go. And a daytime thing as well.
1: Right, a couple more?
0: Yeah, a couple more tracks. We go for Jerome, Secret Weapon.

0: Yes, say you'll be.
1: Right, that, Nick.
0: Right, another one from myself, and then back over to Sean. So, rushing them through the records, but keeping it mellow. Bo Williams, If You're Ready.

0: 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If you're ready, Bo Williams.
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2: Beautifully put, Nick.
1: So we're popping up. This is for you, Nicky Prill, a bit of Loofah, and we're talking about anyone has a heart. You two definitely have Mel and Nick, and I've got a lovely one as well.

0: Radio.com, muddles and puddles and cuddles, if you know what I mean.
1: What was that track?
0: Yeah, give me a sec. I'll just get the next one on and then I'll... Yep, we're there. We'll get that one playing. And I'll give you the record and you can announce it.
1: Yep, on Isipho Soul, and that's Roland Gresham at the Touch of the Master's Hand.
0: Going for crazy money already. It's only been out a couple of months and it's ridiculous money, but that's business, I suppose.

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2: 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It all takes place in the fantastic Jukebox nightclub with the best bar prices in town. 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We also have the famous happy hour for your 2-for-1 soul cocktails from 2:30 p.m. to 3:30 p.m. We have the wonderful Function One sound system and lighting show. We also give people the opportunity to DJ. This time we have Michelle Carpel and Warren Carpel playing their chosen sets alongside Stretch Taylor, Brian Jay and Scott James. Message us if you would like to join the list to DJ at future events. 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That's the Soul Till Dusk Club Big Halloween Party, Saturday the 31st of October. Fancy dress is optional. We will see you there.

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Oh, it's so criminally short. As we leave port tonight, it's Night Cruise, myself, the Jester. Hope you're well out there in Stompland. That's Danny Offline and a killer track called Reasons. I believe she's coming to the UK. She's based in LA, but she's coming to the UK upstairs at Ronnie's on the 7th of November. I'm very, very tempted to go and see it. Her album's on Spotify, by the way. Wow, what a vibe. Big hi to the Boogie Bopper himself. How you doing, Davey? And Mike Wheeler, I just see you creeping in the back door there on the chat box right now. Let's go to work.

Yeah, previously unreleased and the courtesy of Isofoe Soul. It's coming out on the 16th of October. Al Broomfield, Running to Your Love, doubleheader from him on a 7. And originally it was recorded in 2012, so left on the back burner until now, my goodness me. And of course, very sad news of the passing of this legend during the week. One and only Freddie Jackson, my goodness me.

Yeah, there weren't many 90s Quiet Storm playlists that didn't feature lashings of Freddie Jackson. That's Tasty Love. We're going to play one more from the late, great Freddie Jackson. What about this one? I Don't Want to Lose Your Love.

We're losing our legends oh so fast, and my goodness me, he was only 70. He celebrated his birthday on the 5th of October. My goodness me. God rest your soul, Freddie Jackson, and thank you for what you brought to the table, my man. Okay, this is Fresh Out on Home of the Good Groove Records. Bit of Leroy Hudson on a 7.

Yeah, a track called Betting on My Love. Leroy Hudson. Finally seen the light of day. Well done, Rod Bartlett. Home of the Good Groove Records. And it's backed with So Nice, of course, you all know that from Leroy.

Jose Angel, or Joe's Angel, if you want it in English. And that is the English version of that particular song. It comes out in two parts. There's the other side is Quiero Esto Contigo, Jose Angel. There you go. That's my Spanish just for tonight. And many thanks for those who tuned in last week for the little dedication to Ray Caviano. And indeed, the people on Sunday, I played a little set down at Harrowfield Memorial for Slick and Sleek for the man's memory.

course, Sound of Change, and one of the later tracks that Ray championed, of course, Got a Feeling About Our Love. Coming back with some MJ Soul.

Yeah, riding high in the UK soul charts right now. MJ Soul and Sleepwalking. How good is that? Okay, let's play the other side of the previously unreleased Al Broomfield track, courtesy of Isophobe Soul, and this one is called One Equals the Sum of Love. I think you're gonna like it.

0: think you'd be singing that for the rest of the evening, hey, wherever you are. Around the world, Stomp Radio by your side, and we're night cruising tonight, Thursday into Friday morning, myself, the jester at the helm. I managed to play this one on Sunday in dedication to Ray.
1: Yo, you better watch that girl. You better watch that girl.

of course, Peter Wayne and Watch That Girl, one that Ray put on at RFC Fresh Records. That sort of era reminds me of this as well. Jaya Mack. Not that long ago. But it seems like a lifetime.

shout out to all going up to Soul Disciples this weekend. Unfortunately, I can't be with you. I know you're going to have the best of times. And the weather's going to be mixed bag. But it is October, isn't it, eh? Once you get in those rooms, you'll be feeling warm all over. I promise you that. So many great DJs on that event. Well done, Scott. Hey, and Orlando, and Nikki, and Mark. And yeah, you know the lot.

Yeah, out now on all platforms. Al Lindsay, the Detroit man, and of course nephew of Bobby Womack, and Completely Apart. How did I forget the lovely Shirley as well, Mark's better half? Yeah, Soul Disciples Weekender, you're going to do the do once again.

Yeah, Lenny Williams and Messy With My Mind. You can get that again on the brand new CD by Mike Morrow. Yeah, Lenny Williams and Messy With My Mind. You can get that

0: Always Fight for Love. Brand new from Will Downing. We're going to see you around the other side. More Night Cruising Madness. Maybe go a little bit more up-tempo. We'll see. You know what I'm like by now.
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2: 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We also give people the opportunity to DJ. This time we have Michelle Carpel and Warren Carpel playing their chosen sets alongside Stretch Taylor, Brian Jay and Scott James. Message us if you would like to join the list to DJ at future events. 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That's the Soul Till Dusk Club Big Halloween Party, Saturday the 31st of October. Fancy dress is optional. We will see you there.

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5: And we're back once again. But unlike the Renegade Master, we do it for love. I say we go a little bit up tempo for a while. Jump up and down those white horses lapping at the side of the hole, eh?

track that Mike himself remixed. Freeze, of course, featuring John Rocker. I Owe You. Groove On Down's name of the double pack CD. Some original 12s and some stuff that Mike has blessed. Let's come back with some Crazy P.

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Or Sativ, as I love to call him. Very well, my man.

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And in any decade to hear this man, hear him play anyway.

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It's good for the soul. Night greetings to Jester, one or two more from me tonight.

full of Eastern Promise, that one. Okay, last one for me. Been a joy as always. Catch you next week, please God. Hope all goes well, Soul Disciples. I know it will. Have a good time. And if you're not going, I think you might hear some live broadcasts on stompradio.com in any case. Till next cruise, Jester signing off. He loves you, you know that.

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0: 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Message us if you would like to join the list to DJ at future events. 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That's the Soul Till Dusk Club Big Halloween Party, Saturday the 31st of October. Fancy dress is optional. We will see you there.
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6: Many, many thanks to Dave Smith. Back after a 2-week break. We'll be back same time next week, 6 till 8. For the next 2 hours, you got myself, Gary Williams, alongside Johnny Walcott. Evening to Mabo. Hi to Anita. Don't forget, if you want to get involved in the show this evening, come join us on the chat box. All the W's. Don't worry.

Yeah, it's a Mebo. Suki Soul, Dr. Packer, missing you. To Sarah.

Oh yeah, track in the background. NWN featuring Emil. No More Games. Out on Sulfuric Deep.

Hey, don't forget, straight up after us at 10, we've got the Jazz Workshop. It's the Nick Hosier. Very special guest, Henderson. Taking you through until 1 a.m. Don't miss it. It's going to be epic. Nick Hosier, up at 10. Special guest, Henderson.

Track in the background. Soul to Soul, Missing You, featuring Karen Wheeler. Brian Power on the remix. Still not been released.

track before this, Melissa Morgan, Still in Love. In the background, Urban Blues Project, We Are One. Walter G on a remix.

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